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Father, we give you thanks, we give you praise in the name of Jesus. Maja krantosa hipradelosa. Father, we thank you, we give you glory, we magnify your name, we give you praise, we give you praise, we give you praise, we give you thanks, we magnify your name. Repadasa balibra neadosiata. You are the I am that I am, you are the glory and the lifter of our head. You are God all by yourself. We give you praise. Ye kradayaba, our breath belongs to you. Je praninka le bradiata. Thank you, Father. We give you praise. We shout hallelujah to your name. Rebegade sobranaya mosiataza mentu zekiados. On the global prayer altar, we have come to give you praise. Le bregade sobrania losiata. We magnify your name. Thank you, Spirit of the living God, in the name of Jesus Christ. You are welcome to the global prayer altar with Apostle Gudat Obi Ekweme, today the 18th day

0: of May 2026. What a day. Rabajane Kradiato Sata. Father, we thank you for all that you're doing on the Global Prayer Altar. We have been well taught. Le Bregade Sula Beatusa, well led in the place of prayer. Jacredos no know that thanksgiving is the application for more apostles. Who that has often taught us that. And we'll begin with thanksgiving. Are you here today giving God thanks for the breath of life? My God, Repayaga Diatas, can you truly lift up your hands wherever you are? Rebaya Bale Brandosiata, and say, Father, I thank you for the breath of life. Psalm 150 verse 6, yes. Let everything that has breath praise the Lord. If you can take that breath, my God, you are a candidate for thanksgiving. Rebabala Brandosiata, Megades, Ubrane Tuliatosiata. Can you give him thanks for the breath of life? I know you have several prayer points. You only have prayer points because you have the breath of life. Can you lift those prayer points out of your mind and just give God thanks for the breath of life? Father, we give you thanks for the breath that you have given us. We give you thanks for your mercies that are new every morning. Father, we have come to say thank you, my God. Psalm 107, verse 21 and 22. He said, oh, that men would praise the Lord for his goodness and for his wonderful works to the children of men, and let them sacrifice the sacrifices of thanksgiving and declare his works with rejoicing. Is there someone upon this altar that will praise the Lord this morning? Oh, that man will praise the Lord for his goodness. Can you thank him for his goodness? Can you thank him for his wonderful works to your life, to your children? Father, we thank you. We give you praise. We present the sacrifice of thanksgiving. We declare his works with rejoicing. Is there someone upon this altar? Can we say, no one will outpraise me, no one will out thank me on the Global Prayer Altar? Can you give God thanks for his goodness, for his wonderful works? Father, we have come to say thank you. Majana bala brandosiata regades rebragada bosiatale regadesila brandosiata megadesuratele rebayagarasa. No one we have thanked me today on the Global Prayer Altar. Can you give him thanks? And say, Father, I am grateful. Jabradiatale megadegades, your goodness, rebayadosiata, your mercies, lebranosiata. I have come to say thank you. Ma jana mana mane nore rebradaya gadia dosata mendure gedes rebrados latiata libra baladosiata enegades rababala brandosiata megades rebregedia dosata legaduya dosata. Psalm 116 verse 17. I don't know who will say this, but I believe it is you. I will offer to thee the sacrifice of thanksgiving, and we call upon the name of the Lord. I don't know who you are. If you look at your circumstance and situation, it looks like, what should I thank God for? Yes, you can thank God and say, Father, I will offer to thee the sacrifice of thanksgiving. You might not have it yet in your hands, but I will offer to him the sacrifice of thanksgiving. And I will call upon the name of my God. I don't know that situation that is staring at you face to face. You will offer to God the sacrifice of thanksgiving, and we call upon his name. name. Reba Janiadosata, Regadesiatosata, there's someone upon this altar, Regades, something is about to happen in your life, and I will shift, Reba, your situation, and turn your situation around. You have to give him thanks. Rabalabradosiata, Megades, I will offer to this God the sacrifice of thanksgiving. Rebabaladosiata, if you look at the news you got yesterday, if you look at your medical report, if you look at what the doctor said, something you will begin to say, just keep quiet. No, but there's someone upon this altar that we offer to him the sacrifice of thanksgiving. It might be painful, but I'm going to thank him. That news might not be so pleasant from my banker, but I'm going to thank him. The sacrifice of thanksgiving. That news might not be pleasant from the lawyers, but I'm going to thank him. That medical report, it might look funny. No. But I'm going to thank him. I will offer to God the sacrifice of thanksgiving. If you are the one upon this altar, give him thanks. I am offering the sacrifice of thanksgiving. Are you there upon this altar? We have come to thank him. Rababala Brandosiata Megadesh Repradosiatasa. Psalm 95 verse 2. Let us come before his presence with thanksgiving. Let us shout joyfully to him with psalms. Is there someone upon this altar? Psalm 95 verse 2. Let us on the global prayer altar come before him with thanksgiving. Father, we have come to say thank you. Rabanokia tosata legades rebradaya baladosata menegadelidora rebradiadosata egadosa rabaya da rabaya boshatasa imbregadesha rabaya branosata elegadesa. Father, we have come on the global prayer altar lebradusiatasa enegadesha rabagadiadosata manedosa. I have come to say thank you. La ba ba la ba la dosiata regadasha le regade dosiata rababala brandosiata zada. Legadesha, Rabba de Giadosata, Megadesha, Rebregadesiatosata, Inedosiata, Regadesiatosa. Father, we give you thanks, we give you praise in the name of Jesus. Radeli Bayabosiatana, Ebegadesha, like that one leper, we have come to say thank you. Le Baradosa, Luke 17:17-18, Male Bradiadosata, Legadesha, Luke 17. I don't know who is like the leper. Jesus said, were they not thankless? But where are the nine? They are not found that return to give glory to God. Save this stranger. When you give God thanks, you are giving him glory. Can someone give him glory this day and say, I have been found as that one that came to say thank you, like that one leper. Mare bradiatosata, where they not thankless, where are the nine? Rabayadosiata, in other words, out of every 10 people on the global prayer altar, it might just be one that will truly be grateful for what the Lord has done. Can you be that one? Rebayadosiata. Can you be that one person? Rebayadosiata. Where are the nine? Is there someone upon this altar that is truly grateful? Is it, I am the one? Can you write it on Facebook? Rababala Brandosiata. Write it on Instagram. I am the one that is grateful for the life that he has given him. I am the one that is grateful for the mercy of God. I am the one that is grateful grateful over the breath of life. I am the one that is grateful for his goodness and his mercy. I am the one. Rebale bradiatas. Is there someone on the altar? Lebrega de losiata. It looks like this year is about to round up all over again, and you are beginning to see all that you saw last year. Lebradiata. I'm having the feeling of everything is about to happen in the same way that it happened last year for you. No, sir. Lebradiata. Get you in thanksgiving. Lebradusita. Declare, I am the one. Jebradiadosata. Your story is about to change on this global prayer altar. Lebra, what can you see? Rabayagadiadosata. Can someone see clearly? Because your story is about to change. Rabayagadiata. Can you declare, I am the one? Rebayabalabayadosata. Your story is about to change in the place of thanksgiving. Can you give him thanks? He said, I am the one. Rababaladosiata. Regresha. Where are the nine? Jebradosilatiata. Legadesha. Le pregadosa. Egadosata. I need people upon this altar that are grateful people. Ole bradiatosata. Give him thanks. Jadayadala brandosiata. Regadesha. Regadesiata. Megadesha. Psalm 100 verse 4. Enter into his gates with thanksgiving and into his courts with praise. Be thankful unto him. And bless his name. How many of you are entering upon the altar? Can you be that one person that is truly grateful? Remember, of every 10 people on this altar, it's only one. If we go by the statistics of that which Jesus declared in Luke 17:17, where are the nine? Can you just be that one? Don't look at your neighbor, don't look at your friends. Jump up from your bed and begin to give him thanks. Say, I am the one. I must be counted as that one person that has come back to say thank you for the breath of life. I am the one that has come back to say thank you for his goodness. I am the one that has come back to say thank you. Rabba la branosiata, legada zegada zegresha, rebradiadosatia, enegurates, ebregadesha, radayada bosiatasa. Father, we thank you for ye gradiata, for the life that you've given us. Father, we thank you for your goodness and your mercy. Father, we thank you for your faithfulness. Le bradiata, elu gradiatasa, menenes, ebradosiata. Can someone thank him for the multitude of his mercies over our lives on the global prayer altar? Regadegadesha, imbradedosa, egaguredesha, rababalabaradosata, legadezagadezagresha, rabalabrandosiatasa, elibradiatasa, elegresha, rababalikotesa, ibradosiata. Father, we give you thanks in the name of Jesus. Radagusetele, rabagadiadosata, megadesha, radagadiadosata, Yadosata, Elegradito Siatana, Megadete, Iprado Sitiata. Father, we give you thanks in the name of Jesus. Radequietosata, Elegresa, for your goodness, for your mercy on the global prayer altar. We have come to say thank you. Jada Lebrodosiata, Rebeledos, Rabagadiadosata, Elegadesiatosa, Regadeli Bayatosa, Mendegade, Rabagadito Siatana, Lebrad. Siatana, Elegadosa, Rebegresa, Mando Cradiatosata. Have you not read in Romans chapter 9, verse 15 and 16? For he said to Moses, I will have mercy on whom I will have mercy, and I will have compassion on whom I will have compassion. Oh, Rebayados, look at this. So then, it is not of him that will it, not of him that run it, but of God. That's what means. My God, Rabayadosata. Can someone thank him for his mercy? And say, Father, I thank you, Rabale Pradiata, for your mercy. You don't consult men to disperse it. It is at your discretion. He said, I will have mercy on whom I will have mercy. I will have compassion on whom I will have compassion. Are you not grateful to him for being a recipient of his mercy this morning that you are alive? Rabale Pradiata. Father, we have come to say thank you. My Maje bratusiata legadeli rababale cradiatusa inedosa. We are grateful people on the global prayer altar. Le bradiatusa inagulates radekuyetosata megadesha rabayadosata negaduletosa radekusiata elibradosata in the name of Jesus. Lamentations 3:21. Le bradosata. This I recall to my mind. Le brodosiata. Therefore have I hope. I don't know whose mind rebayadosiata needs to remember certain things this morning. Regadesia. It is of the Lord's mercies that we are not consumed, because his compassions fail not. They are new every morning. Great is thy faithfulness. The mercy of yesterday has expired. There is a fresh bonus. There is a fresh one for this morning. Can you give him thanks? I recall to mind. Can you remember? Zebra Dusiata. There's someone that needs to remember. Rebregusiata. Enegretusa. I recall to mind. I don't know about you, but I recall to mind. I can remember when I was left for dead. I can remember when men gave up on me. I can remember. Repusiata. Negresa. And I have come to say thank you. Father, we thank you. Le pradusiataza, le gredusiata. Thank you, Spirit of the Living God. In the matchless name of Jesus. Rebega dusiatana, ele gredusiatosata, ele brandusitayadale, regadesh, mane kuretosata, beli bradusilatiata. Thank you, Spirit of the Living God. We have come to say thank you. I don't know who you are, but something is happening right now. There's a turnaround in your life. Thank you, Father, in the matchless name of Jesus. Father, we have come to say thank you for the multitude of your mercies. My God, thank you, thank you, thank you, thank you, thank you, in the name of Jesus Christ. As I prepared for this, I heard in my spirit forceful release. I don't know who can hear that. I don't know if you hear me. But there's a forceful release. No more delays. Le kudosa. Forceful release. Yes, forceful release. There is going to be a forceful advancement for someone upon this altar today. In the name of Jesus, no more delay. Be a forceful release. Megades, Ubranosiata, Rabayadosiata, Megadesitosiata, Ekediados, Ezekiel 12. Let's look at verse 27 and 28. Son of man, behold, they of the house of Israel say, the vision that he seeth is for many days to come, and he prophesied of the times that are far off. Ezekiel 12:27. Media, help me with that. I don't know what you have been waiting for, and it appears as though it is that that has been for afar off. I don't know what you have been waiting for. It looks like it's coming today. It's coming tomorrow. It looks like it's afar off. I don't know what you have been trusting God for. It's beginning to look like a joke. Why? Because there has been a delay concerning that matter. Le bradusiata, mega the vision that he sees, that which he's trying to capture, that blessing, it looks like it's afar off. Je prudusiata. But the Lord has sent me to you today that there will be a forceful release. Ale bradusikayada. I'm speaking to myself right now. But look at this in verse 28. He said, therefore say to him, thus saith the Lord God.
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0: Shall none of my words be prolonged anymore, but the word which I have spoken shall be done, saith the Lord God. Can someone push in a place of prayer and say, Father, that which you have said concerning my life, let it be done speedily. Rabbaya Gadia, Ekrudos Tayadada, that vision, that dream, that word, Le Pradiata, concerning my health, that word concerning my finances, that word concerning my properties, Spirit of the Living God, there shall be no delay. Rababala Brando Siata, Ragadesilotiatana, can someone push in a place of prayer? 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Rabaya Godiatasa, Lega fast release, Jabradiatosata, Ragadesh, Lebrado Silatata, that vision, that dream, Lebrado Siata, Megadesiatosata. There shall be no delay anymore concerning the vision. There shall be no delay anymore concerning God's word over my life. Rababala Brando Shata. Can someone push in a place of prayer? Radayabo Shata. 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Rebayado Shata. Can someone push in a place of prayer? No delay. Rababala Brando Shata. Begades Legriadosata. Ila Brotosiatasa. Elegresha. No delay. Rabaya Baladosa. E Pradiatasa. Menenesia. E Pradosiatasa. Legadesha. 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Menenosiata. Libra Diadosite. 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Rababala Brando Shate, Regres, Nodile, Ramadosha, can so a pusha in a place of prayer, Rabayadosata, Menegadesha, Rebradosinatiata, no more delay concerning that vision, no more delay concerning that project, no more delay concerning my marital status, no more delay concerning the children, no more delay, Rababala Brandosata, Elegorate, can so a pusha, I say forceful release, Repradiata of that. That's what the Lord has said concerning your life. Forceful release. Radayakusete. Membrodosha. Radequietosata. Legade Zagadezedosha. Regadilodasha. Rababedosiata. Legadesha. Rabalabrandosiata. Elibradosiata. Megadesha. Radayadada. Legadesiatosata. Menenosia. Lekadedosiata. Regadetiatosata. Ilagradosiata. Iledosha. Radayadasa. Mando Piatosata in the name of Jesus. Jatekuletosa Radeadosata. That vision, that dream, that project comes to pass speedily. There is a forceful release. Rapayakotia Regadesia Tosata. Can someone pray in the name of Jesus? In Jeremiah chapter 1, verse 11 and 12. Moreover, the word of the Lord came unto me, saying, Jeremiah, what seest thou? What is the vision? What can you see concerning that project? What can you see concerning your business? What can you see concerning your marriage? What can you see concerning your children? What can you see? I don't know what you're seeing, but I know what I can see. Can someone say, Lord, sharpen my eyes to see? Rabbala Granosiata. Yes, it begins from there. What is your vision? What can you see? I will see clearly. Rapayagosiata. Oh Lord, sharpen my eyes to see. Open my eyes. Rabbaya Brandosiata. Concerning that matter, concerning prophetic word, concerning that project, open my eyes. Le pradusiata, regadesha, repradiatasa, menegadosiata, regada, grant me understanding, give me wisdom, give me knowledge of that matter in the name of, open my eyes. Then someone push in the place of prayer, radiadosata, and legadeliadosata, imbregadesha, rabayabodiadosata, and gadadosha, regadashiatosata, menadashiatosa, ilegadashiatosa, iledosiata, elegadasha. Oh Lord, open my eyes. Can you see clearly? Rabayadosiata, elegasha, concerning that matter. Can you see clearly? Raboyadosiata, concerning that business. Can you see clearly? Lord, open my eyes. Jabradusiatana, elegadashiatosa, inenosiata. Give me light. Give me illumination. Open my eyes, that I may be your wondrous things out of my Lord. Lord, open my eyes. Rebreguchata. Thank you, media. Psalm 119, verse 18. Open my eyes. I don't know who you are. Your eyes need to be open to opportunities in that place, in that office. Oh Lord, open my eyes. Radayadoshata. Regadashatusa. 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Radayadadadada. 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Repayadosata. 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Regadusata. Megadesha. Repradusata. Lord, open my eyes. Opportunities are coming to me today. I seize them in the name of Jesus. Repradiata. As I sit to have conversations, open my eyes. Alebradusata. Egadoliata. For everyone I will meet today in the business space, open my eyes. Repradusita. Spirit of the living God. Jadeguyadosata. Grant me understanding. I don't know who you are upon this altar. This is your day. La pradiatosata. Regadesa. Give me understanding. Ekedosata. What seest thou? Rebegadiadosata. Jeremiah said, I see a rod of an almond tree. Rabayadosata. Regadesa. Mendoriatosata. I don't know who you are. It takes clarity to be able to identify a rod of an almond tree. Ayekadosata. Every rod look alike. I don't know who you are, but I need you to see this. Every rod look alike. For you to see the rod and know that this one is not a roko tree. This one is not a fig tree. This one is not just any kind of tree. It is the rod of an almond tree. You must see clearly. You must perceive with understanding. He did not see a tree. No. It was the rod of an almond tree. I don't know who you are. That thing, lebredusiata, in that business space, you will see the rod of an almond tree. Spirit of the living God, open my eyes to see the details of that business. Open my eyes to see the details of that relationship. Open my eyes to see the details in ministry. Lord, open my eyes. I don't know who you are. Something is happening. Rabayadosata, you must see to have a first release. Rabbana branosiata. Can someone put in a place of prayer? Lord, give me clarity. Rabbayakusete lagrasha. He did not see the tree. The leaves were not there to announce that that rod was of an almond tree. No, it was a rod. It was not a tree. But he could see. And no. There's something about this rod that makes it different from an iroko tree. And there's something about this rod that makes it different from a fig tree. It is the rod of an almond tree. I will see details this day. Raposiatasa, elegresa, repradiatosata, elegresa. No more delay concerning my marriage. No more delay concerning my life. No more delay. Forceful release, Rabakusia Canada, Elebredosiata, but it is tied to your sight. Can you begin to push details, Rabranosiata, in ministry, details in business, details in relationships, details in raising your children? May I see clearly, Spirit of the Living God, Rabayadosata, Dekeduyatasa, Lebradiata, concerning my marriage. Help me to see clearly, reproduce. In ministry, help me to seek clearly concerning the works of my hand. Lord, help me to seek clearly. First full release. Because I have well seen. Look at what the Lord said. He said, then, not before then, but then, said the Lord unto me, thou hast well seen. Because you have seen well, I will hasten my word to perform it. Delay is broken when you have seen well. I don't know who you are. I said, delay is broken when you have seen well. Can someone push in a place of prayer and say, Lord, do a quick walk. Jambra di kosiata, legadagadasha, le bradiatosata, legure to sata. Lord, do a quick walk. Let there be a speedy performance of that you have said concerning my life. Let there be a speedy performance concerning that which you have said concerning my marriage. Let there be a speedy performance concerning that which you have said concerning my children. Let there be a speedy performance. Spirit of the living God, Jambra diatosata, and Lego dasiata, labored or hasten your word to perform in the name of Jesus. Rabayadosiata, Megadesiatosata, Repayadiatosata, in Jesus' name we pray. Still in see clearly. I need you to see this in Job 28, verse 7 and 8. Oh my God, I love this. He said, there is a path where no fowl knoweth, and which the vulture's eyes had not seen. The lion's web had not trodden it, nor the fierce lion passed by it. There is a path in business. There is a path in marriage. There is a path in your relationship. There is a path where the fowls know it not. Where the vulture's eyes in that area of business. Where the vulture's eyes have not seen. Lord, cause me to see it. There is a place where they have not devoured. Open my eyes to see it, that I may walk in the fullness of that path, in the matchless name of Jesus. Help me. Father, I give you thanks in the matchless name of Jesus. What a day, what a day. Ah, yeah, yeah, yeah. What a day, what a day, what a day. Today, someone is, something is about to happen in your business, in your life, in the name of Jesus Christ. I want us to go to, oh my God, help me with time. In 2 Chronicles 20, there's something we need to see. 2 Chronicles 20, from verse 1, listen to this. And it came to pass after this also, that the children of Moab and the children of Ammon, with them other beside the Amorites, came against Jehoshaphat to battle. 2 Chronicles 20, verse 1. I don't know what has come against you to battle. Jekure tusiata, megedelukete sahikotale, regedes ekusiataza. I don't know what has come against you to battle today. They came to pass. It came to pass. And they gathered against you to battle. Shakure tusiata. For time's sake, we'll just speak a few to address in this scripture. But look at this. In verse 10 and 11, this is instructive. He said, and now, behold the children of Ammon and Moab and Maaseiah, whom thou wouldest not let Israel invade when they came out of the land of Egypt, but they turned from them and destroyed them not. Behold, I say, how they reward us to come to cast us out of thy possession, which thou hast given us to inherit. I don't know those, you look like you have done good to them, but they've come back trying to cast you out of your possession that the Lord has given you. Verse 12, he said, oh, our God, will thou not judge them? For we have no might against this great company that cometh against us. Neither know we what to do, but our eyes are upon thee. This is where I want us to anchor. Jehoshaphat did not try to spiritualize his issue. He understood the weight of the strength of the enemy, and he ran to God. I don't know who you are. You must learn to run to God. He knew the weight of it. And he said, Lord, my eyes are upon you. The Bible says he was afraid of the enemy, but he looked to the Maker and said, Lord, my eyes are upon you. I don't know who you are upon this altar. I don't know those that are waiting, trying to dispossess you of that which the Lord has given you. You must run to God and say, Father, my eyes are upon you. Can we push in the place of prayer? Look at Isaiah 17, verse 7 and 8. He said, and that day shall a man look to his Maker, and his eyes shall have respect to the Holy One of Israel. You must look to your Maker. I need us to push in the place of prayer. Yes, yes, yes. 7 and 8. He said, and he shall not look to the altars, the work of the signs, neither shall respect that which his fingers have made, either the roofs or the images. In other words, there's something about you looking. If you're not looking to your Maker, you are looking to the works of your hand. If you're not looking to your Maker, you have the option of looking at your connection. You have the option of looking at your status, your pedigree, and everything that you think your hands have made. But today, we must look to our Maker. Can we push in the place of prayer and say, Father, because there shall be a speedy release concerning this matter, my eyes are upon you. Can you push that place of prayer? I refuse, I reject every distraction. Spirit of the living God, my eyes are upon you. My eyes are upon you. I trust in you. I lean not on my own understanding concerning this matter. My eyes are upon you. Rababala Brando Shata Legadesha. I don't know those that are trying to dispossess you of your inheritance. Spirit of the living God, my eyes are upon you. Rabakusete. Can someone push that to the place of prayer? My trust is in you. Rababala Bosiata. I'm not looking to the works of my hand. My eyes are upon you. Rapayato Siatala Regadesha. My trust is in the Lord. Repayadosata. Concerning that matter, my trust is in the Lord. My eyes are upon you. Can someone reemphasize their faith in God and say, Father, concerning my marriage, my eyes are upon you. I know they've given up on me. They've given up on that project. But Lord, today, my eyes are upon you. Repayotiata, like Jehoshaphat, Repradusiata, Egadatiatosata. I run to you in the name of Jesus. Regadagadesa, concerning that project, my eyes are upon you. Spirit of the living God, concerning that payment, my eyes are upon you. Regadagadesa, Lepradiata. I trust not in my connections, I trust not in my abilities. My eyes are upon my Maker, for there shall be a speedy release. Rababala Branosiata Regadesa Ibradosiata Megadora Repradosilatiatosa and Negade. Concerning that matter, my eyes are upon you. Can someone push Rabagadiadosata Legadesa Repradosiatanada and Legadesa? There shall be no delay anymore. There shall be a speedy performance of that which the Lord has said concerning my life, concerning my health. In the name of Jesus, regadadosiata, my eyes are upon you. Jane kureto sata, rebregadasa, not to my connections, my eyes are upon you. Spirit of the living God, jadayadadada nekutosia, ipradosiletere, regadasa, li pradiata, and negadasa, lebregadalutosa, ipradosiata, and negadidosa, rebregadadosa. I look to my Maker concerning this matter. I look to my Maker concerning that payment. I look to my Maker concerning the project. I look to my Maker concerning my marriage. I look to my Maker. Can you write it there? I look to my Maker, Jambradiata, the creator of the heavens and the earth. I look to my Maker. My eyes are upon you. Rababala Brandosiata Legadesha Repradakusete Lebregadosa elegratesa inenusete rabayagadosiata. My eyes are upon you, Spirit of the Living God. Jabana brandosiata elegratusa. This day concerning my health, my eyes are upon you, rabayekratosiata enibalakuse ibradosiata. I look to my Maker, Jesus. Metrodosiata is the same. Yesterday is the same. Today is the same forever. My eyes are upon you concerning a matter in the name of Jesus Christ. My eyes are upon you. Reproduce. I need you to see Jeremiah 10, verse 18. I don't know those that are trying to take your place and take the inheritance, the land that the Lord has given you. Yes. Jeremiah 10, verse 18. He said, "For thus saith the Lord, behold, I will sling out the inhabitants of the land at this once, and will distress them that they may find it so." Can you push up the New Living Translation, please, media? Help me with this quickly. New Living Translation, I need you to see this. I will sling them out. Yeah. Look at it. He said, "For this is what the Lord says, suddenly I will fling out all you who live in this land. I will pour great troubles upon you. At last, you will feel my anger." As many that are trying to possess that which God has given me, oh Lord, fling them out. Rabaya dosyata, fling them out. Rebegade dosyata, that which is my portion, that men are trying to hold on to. Rebegade dosyata, Lord, fling them out. Can you push by the power in the blood? Rebegade dosyata, fling them out. Rabaya dosya, egedegedesh, rebegade dosyata. Remember Jehoshaphat, leb Iran to God. Look at what they are saying about me. Look at what they want to do to me. Oh Lord, fling them out. They are trying to possess that which you have given me. Lord, fling them out. Suddenly, I will fling them out. Spirit of the Living God. As many that are trying to touch the blessing and that which you have given me, Lord, fling them out. Suddenly, in the name of Jesus, fling them out, flush them out, in the name of Jesus Christ. Fling them out. Makoria kasa, regadedusia kasa, eleguretesha, radakusia kasa. Because my eyes are upon my Maker. Leburatusia kasa. My eyes are upon my Maker. Janubele kuyatusata, rebegades, ebrudos akiatusata. Thank you, Spirit of the Living God. In Jesus' name we pray. Amen and amen. Father, we thank you. Le Pradia Asa. I possess my possession. I possess ayaya. Rekusekiata. I need someone to declare. I possess my possession. Rabagadiata. Elegede. Legede. Legede. 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Rebegede dusiata. O le Pradiata. Megadesa. Obadiah 117. Yes. But upon Mount Zion shall be deliverance, and there shall be holiness, and the house of Jacob shall possess their possession. I don't know who you are possessing your possession. I need someone to release those words. I possess my possession, because the Lord has flushed them out. That which is contending with you in business, the Lord has flushed them out. That which is contending with you in your marriage, the Lord has flushed them out. That which is contending with the destiny of your children, the Lord has flushed them out. You possess your possession. Father, we thank you in the matchless name of Jesus. I possess my possession. What a day, what a day. E pradiata megede gorekia tusata eli pradiata legede subrano siataza lekutetete. Father, we give you thanks in the matchless name of Jesus Christ. Father, we thank you. What a day. I possess my possession. That which the Lord has given me, I possess it. I receive it. I receive today. In the name of Jesus Christ, I receive it. Le producetas. Thank you, Spirit of Lord. I say forceful release. Someone is Someone is going to have the experience that Peter had in the book of Acts, chapter 12. Peter is going to be released to you. Your Peter, yes. Peter will be released to you, and it will look like a dream. Someone is about to dream again. I said, Peter will be released to you, and it will look like a dream. Look at Acts 12:12. I need you to see this. And when he had considered the thing, he came to the house of Mary, the mother of John, whose surname was Mark, where many were gathered together praying on GPPA. And as Peter knocked at the door of the gate, a damsel came to happen and named Rhoda. And when she knew Peter's voice, she opened not the gate for gladness, but running and told how Peter stood before the gate. And many did not believe. It looked too good to be true. That would be your testimony. They say it's an angel. No. Listen. God has done something in your life that many will wonder. Many will not believe it. But your Peter is come knocking. Your Peter that was in prison, your payment that was in prison is released forcefully today. Why? Because your eyes are on him. Produce. I don't know who you are. What a day. Rapokiatu. Let the death. I receive my Peter. Wherever you are, I receive my Peter. I receive my Peter. In the prison door is broken. A limitation is broken. I receive my Peter in the name of Jesus. My God, what a day. Rapodiatu Sata. On the altar, 1 hour seems so short. My God, what a day. Time has gone. Lord, I receive my Peter in the name. As we come before the table of covenant, I just believe strongly that God will have us know this. Father, I thank you. Jepredos from Luke 24, of verse 30, the Bible says, and it came to pass, as he sat at meat with them, he took bread and blessed it and broke it and gave to them, and their eyes were open, and they knew him, and he vanished out of their sight. As we come before the table of covenant this morning, let the Lord open our eyes. Yes. Opportunities abound today. Open my eyes in the name of Jesus. Yes, live for you have well seen. I will hasten my word to perform a speedy performance, speedy release in the name of Jesus. Supernatural advancement for someone upon this altar. Father, in the name of Jesus, as we come before the table of covenant, we come prepared. Bible says as we come, we must examine ourselves. If you're here, you're not born again, please can you pray this prayer after me? Say, Heavenly Father, I come before you today. I believe in my heart that Jesus died for me. Forgive me my sins. Have mercy on me. Cleanse me with your blood. I put my faith in the finished work of Jesus on the cross. Lord, I receive Jesus today as my Lord and personal Savior. Forgive me today. In Jesus' name, amen and amen. If you pray that prayer, your life has transformed. Please let us know. I will send materials from Apostle Gura that will indeed establish you in the faith in the matchless name of Jesus. As we come before the table of covenant today, let our eyes be open. Sickness and disease is gone. Every limitation is broken in the matchless name of Jesus. Father, we thank you for all that you've done. In Jesus' name, amen and amen. Father, we thank you for the body and the blood. As we partake of it with a clear, our eyes are open, we have received the blessings. We receive strength. We receive life. We receive deliverance. We receive healing in the matchless name of Jesus. Father, we give you thanks. In Jesus' name, amen and amen. Hallelujah. Glory to God. Hallelujah. Glory to God. Let's break the bread and take it. Hallelujah. Lift up the blood. Father, we thank you for the blood. Hallelujah. After the same manner, also he took the cup. And when he had supped, saying, this cup is the New Testament in my blood. Just do as often as you drink it. It remembers of me. Father, as we partake of the blood, we receive life in Jesus' name. Amen and amen. Thank you, Jesus. We partake of the blood. What a day. Father, we thank you for all that you've done in the matchless name of Jesus Christ. Thank you, Spirit of the Living God. What a day. In Jesus' name, amen and amen. Let's go to the devotional. making impact with compassion. Matthew 25:40. Verily I say unto you, inasmuch as ye have done it unto one of the least of these my brethren, ye have done it unto me. A Bible reading, Zephaniah 1-3 and Psalm 134. A global Bible reading challenge for today, Romans chapter 10. Charles Mulley was born into deep poverty in Kenya in 1949. His father struggled with alcoholism and extreme hardship, and when Charles was only 6 years old, his parents abandoned him. Left alone, he survived by begging on the street and searching for food wherever he could find it. As a teenager, he walked many miles to Nairobi, hoping for a better life. There, eventually found work as a houseboy for a wealthy family. Through diligence and determination, Mulley earned greater opportunities and later gave his life to Christ. Over the years, God prospered him tremendously. He became a successful businessman and millionaire with a comfortable

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Yeah.

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2: 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It's the Morning Drive. And, of course, you're in for the best time of your life on the radio right now. Get ready as we dissect some of the biggest news within the last 24 hours. And, of course, a whole lot of things that have actually transpired between now and, let's say, the weekend, right? The weekend, yes. My name is Sugar. It's Monday, 18th, May 2026. How you doing? What's good? What's going on? Let's get ready, all right? As we've had up right now, the president is back in Nigeria, right? The Rwanda and Kenyan visits, he's back in Nigeria, and there's a whole lot of things. We're going to talk about Ibadan as well, right? What really happened, why the security officials and the hunters are actually in the race of actually catching these people, all right? All this and more on the drive this morning, all right? Heading back to more music real quick. I'll be right back.
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0: saying I lucked up. 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
0: Be popping it so tough till I get up on him, blackout and drop low.
1: No.
0: He a broad.
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0: Happy he my she a dog.
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0: Pipe down, she finna see yo addy tomorrow. 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
0: By the cold, I'm a G. Do him cold if we beef, leave him cold from this heat. 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

0: All right, checking time is 6:33. Bubbly with Drake and Travis Cord. Great chin, I tell you. It's the morning drive. And, of course, the Sugar of Lagos is right here, right now. Getting ready for a great show. A whole lot coming up.
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0: All right, folks. These are some of the most ridiculous things I heard over the weekend. And I'm like, yo, man, I need to come share with you guys. I mean, I heard a couple of stuff. And I'm like, no way. No way, and yes way at the same time. Some of the most ridiculous things I heard over the weekend. I'm just going to help you out right now real quick. So we're going to kickstart with this one from Shegumi. Shegumi says bandits are kidnapping cause they need money to protect themselves from government pressure. Shegumi makes a case for kidnappers again. And here we are. We are in a country where we glorify kidnappers because they need money, right? That's it. I mean, come on. What are we saying, right? So Islamic cleric Shegumi has stated in an interview with AIT TV that armed groups involved in kidnappings are operating under pressure from government security operations and as a result rely on ransom payments to sustain their activities. So I want to believe that this was taken out of context, right? It was quoted out of context. Maybe he was saying something else. I don't want to believe a man will make a case for kidnappers, for kidnapping people, like just a human beings, right? So according to him, the terrorists are under pressure to fight the government and they need all the money they are getting from the kidnapping. All right, it's not like they're living luxurious life, they live in hearts. So what do they do with this money, right? Because I'm also going to ask myself. He further said the government is putting in too much pressure on them and they need money to finance the war machine. So the question, what pressure? I need to understand, right? What pressure then? You drop your surrender, your arms, and go to your places, wherever you came from. Explaining why they can't leave the act, he added, if they leave banditry, they won't have any source of financing their war machines, explaining that ongoing pressure from security forces is what drives the activities of such groups. Wow. Ridiculous thing number one that I heard this week, over the weekend. I'm like, okay, here we are. Now the question is, how do I explain this to people? How do I explain this to my friends in the UK and the US? I mean, I have friends who's never visited Nigeria before. All they've read about Africa is something mundane, something very outrageous. And now here we are again. But check this one out. This one is, I think, one of the most hilarious ones. Peter Obi. Yeah. I think Peter Obi will need to change his style of PR. I don't know. This obedience following him, I've said it over time. These guys are doing more harm to him than he himself. Because, of course, Peter Obi sometimes does some harm to himself. I'm like, yo, bro, you don't need any of this. Just do what you got to do and win your primaries and boom. Or just win and become the president. Let me see how you're going to bring fuel back to 200 naira per liter. And, of course, float the naira. No, I mean, on float to the naira, all right? And let's start having a naira like 100 naira per dollar or something. I mean, it's an insecurity ended, all right? Ended. And with over 34 governors, and, I mean, yeah, 32 governors in the APC and legislature as well, how are you going to get this bills passed? I mean, tell me all of that. Maybe you have a better plan, but let me know. So you have this guy by the name Tanko Yunusa, and I've seen him, I've watched him from the sideline for a while, and I'm like, yo, bro, what is your end game? You're thinking, you know, a political position when Peter Obi becomes president. You've been a spokesperson over time. You've done media. You've done a whole lot of stuff. And now he's come out to say Peter Obi sold his wristwatch worth 300 million naira to sponsor the education of Nigerians. Oh, no. I'm tempted to say, be like, come on, shut up. Come on. Let me read that if you didn't get that again. So Tanko Yunusa said Peter Obi sold his wristwatch worth 300 million naira to sponsor the education of Nigerians. Which, whose education? Somebody has wristwatch of 300 million naira. Wow. So the obedient movement supporter politician Tanko Yunusa has praised Peter Obi during a television interview, claiming that the former presidential candidate sold a wristwatch worth 300 million naira. Which he received as a gift, though. So somebody actually gifted Peter Obi a wristwatch for 300 million naira. I know some of you know how much the 300 million naira is. Probably just $300,000 or $200,000 wristwatch. That's what they gave to him. I'm like, nah, come on. So according to Unisa, I've heard Peter Obi sold his wristwatch worth 300 million naira that he received as a gift so that he can use the money to sponsor education of Nigeria. And I'm like, I mean, this is just outrightly ridiculous, right? I mean, this are no Yo, man, I'm just going to go ahead and read a couple of comments, right? Somebody here, Ignatius, says, that's none of our business. All we know is Tinubu is 2027. Tinubu 2027 is for sure. I'm shocked. Another person said, I thought he doesn't wear expensive watches. Some years ago, you people say, all right. We have one of your mayor say, so him gets restructured worth 300 million now. I thought he doesn't wear expensive stuff. Another person said, to those who have a lot to say but choose to keep reading comments, good night. all right. Well, we have Ifeji. Ifeji said, we all love PO. Sometimes all those informations are unnecessary. It's giving desperation. I tell you, man, I'm just giving desperation when I say Peter Obi needs to change his campaigns. Structural or his PR. All right, I mean, Sheikh Gumi also is saying that kidnappers are kidnapping because they need money. I mean, now you have Peter Obi saying his wristwatch was sold for 300 billion naira just to fund education. I mean, it's crazy, right? All right, another crazy thing I heard over the weekend, ridiculous, I must tell you, is APC National Secretary react to ex-chief of air staff Abubakar flees politics after less than 4 years in it. He says, politics is tougher than physics. Sorry, guys, I'm laughing. Nigerian politicians never fail to make you laugh. He says, politics is tougher than physics. I agree with you. Because I don't understand how Obi Kubana will spend millions of naira and at the end of the whole day, he's lost virtually everything. It's crazy, right? Oh my goodness. And here we have somebody saying politics is tougher than physics. I don't know. This should be a debate right now. All right, please. I need us to hit X 937 Rhythm FM. Senator Ajibola Bashir. All right. This guy's got a PhD. He says politics is tougher than physics. And power is never served in a la carte. Sorry, that was funny. So he was reacting to Air Marshal Abubakar. Abubakar says, I say goodbye to the murky waters of Nigerian politics. I no longer belong to any political party and will therefore not vie for any office. However, I wish to continue to support the ordinary Nigerians to the best of my ability. This is what Air Marshal Abubakar is saying. And the Senator of the Federal Republic of Nigeria says politics is tougher than physics. All right, guys. All right, one more. Let me do this real quick for my boy, Frank Adoho. He says, I don't want to die because of emotional pain caused by a woman. I always say, whatever you do in this life, don't die because of a woman. Don't die. Don't at all. I'm not going to go into all of that real quick, but that's just what he says. Then, yes, again, this particular story is going to be the big picture for the front page. Nigerian military says no foreign troops took part in operations that killed terror commander Abu Bilal Minoki. Nigerian military, what's going on? Sometime in 2024, I was on this station on the drive time rhythm. That's the evening drive. And I talked about how the military had killed the same guy, Abubakar Minhoj. And I remember saying, is Abubakar Minhoj aware that he's been killed? Because I remember how many times they killed Shekar. Oh, kill Shekar today and tomorrow Shekar makes a video and like, hey, I'm here. Do you get it? And now, so over the weekend, you had Donald Trump making a bold statement and say, hey, look, man, look, I just want to tell you all that with the collaboration of the Nigerian army, we were able to take down Abubakar Bill like Minhoj. Yeah, we as Nigerian troops actually did it. And I must say, it's tremendous work we're doing here in Africa. He can no longer terrorize the people of Africa again. And then when he was like, and people were like, hey, look. Which Abubakar Minhoj are you talking about? It's the same Abubakar Minhoj that you guys said you got that killed in 2024. I mean, I myself also went to dig. I was looking for the podcast I did, you know, because most of my shows was being recorded back then. I'm like, let me go check it out. And I remember taking the same news. Which Minhoj are you guys talking about? And the military said, oh, that time it was a mistake, cool. It was a mistake. And he was not a real guy because this guy kept on disguising. He was more like a chameleon. I'm like, okay. And here we are again. The military says no foreign troops took part in the operation that killed terror commander Abu Bilal al-Minak. This is some of the most ridiculous news I heard over the weekend, right? I'm off on a break. When I get back, we'll talk some more. Don't forget at 6:45, Uber Business Brief. I'll be right back.
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2: Good morning, Lagos, and welcome to a brand new week. I am David Chiedu. It's a pleasure to welcome you once again to Business Brief. We are entering a week where the headline market data tells an intense story of institutional reassessment. So on Friday, the Nigerian exchange felt the weight of aggressive profit-taking. The benchmark index slipped by 0.76%, wiping a notable chunk of our collective valuation, but keeping us comfortably above a vital psychological baseline. I'll give you more details on these and then some, but first, let's get into some business news making the rounds. The Nigerian Economic Summit Group updated its mid-year macro indicators, holding its core 2026 inflation forecast at 16.0%. With the current rate hovering around 15.38%, the analysis warns that while we are approaching a macro peak, food supply and logistical costs will keep pressure alive until the harvest cycle starts reflecting in late Q3. So corporate finance teams should keep baseline pricing models anchored to this particular reality. And Nigeria's headline inflation rate rose to 15.69% in April 2026, up from 15.38% recorded in March. This is according to the latest Consumer Price Index report released by the National Bureau of Statistics, NBS. And the latest figure reflects renewed consumer price pressures across the economy, despite a sharp moderation in month-on-month inflation and a significant decline compared to inflation levels recorded in the same period last year. Now, more than 30 equities listed on the Nigerian exchange delivered returns in April 2026 that far outpaced the country's inflation rate for the month. According to the NBS, that is the National Bureau of Statistics, headline inflation rose to 15.69% in April of 2026 from 15.38% in March as the consumer price index climbed to 138.3 points from 135.4. The movement in the consumer price index reflects changes in the average prices of goods and services commonly purchased by consumers over time, which in April indicated stronger inflationary pressures across the economy. Now, the Central Bank of Nigeria has revised its regulations on personal travel allowance, PTA, and business travel allowance, BTA, permitting 25% of the disbursements to be paid in cash, with the remaining 75% processed electronically. The policy update was announced on Friday during the launch of the fourth edition of the Foreign Exchange Manual in Abuja. Previously, all PTA and BTA payments were required to be processed exclusively through electronic channels, including debit and credit cards. Now, to take a look at the market performance, let's kick things off with the hard numbers on the floor of the exchange. Friday's session closed out the week on a decidedly negative note as institutional portfolio realignments triggered a sell-off. The benchmark NGX All-Share Index dropped 1,912.1 points, declining 0.76% to settle at 250,330.92 points from its Thursday high of 352,243.11. This correction pulled total market capitalization down to 160.44 trillion naira. Now, despite the bears winning the day, the broader picture remains highly lucrative. Our year-to-date market return is still sitting comfortably at a staggering 60.87%. Volume metrics were explosive, however, with over 1.08 billion shares moving through 65,744 deals, liquidating a total of 44.28 billion naira. Now, interestingly, market breadth actually closed positive with 47 advancing equities against 28 decliners, meaning that index drop was largely driven by a few highly capitalized bellwethers taking a breather. Now, let's look at the specific corporate movers that shaped the board. So for the top five gainers, Mayan Baker Nigeria PLC closed at 47 naira 30 kobo, going up 10%. ABC Transport PLC closed at 6 naira 27 kobo, going up 10% as well. SCOA Nigeria PLC closed at 33 naira, going up 9.98%. And Trans Nationwide Express PLC closed at 7 naira 6 kobo, going up 9.97%. And Dark Communications PLC closed at 2 naira 25 kobo, going up 9.76%. And those are the top five gainers. For the top five losers, Zichi's shares closed at 29 naira 43 kobo, going down 9.97%. And FTN Cocoa Processors PLC closed at 8 naira 96 kobo, going down 9.95%. Tourism Research and Investment PLC, TIP, closed at 32 naira 30 kobo, going down 9.90%. And Living Trust Mortgage Bank closed at 3 naira 83 kobo, going down 9.88%. And International Energy Insurance closed at 2 naira 79 kobo, going down 9.71%. Now, those are the top gainers and top losers for last week. So you want to keep an eye on MTN Nigeria as well, which shed 15 naira to close at 820 naira, heavily influencing the index pullback. And conversely, volume giants like Access Holdings showed major accumulation, bucking the trend to gain 75 kobo, closing at 25 naira 75 kobo. And now we'll take a short break very quickly, and when we come back, we'll get into some conversation on our deep dive. Stay with us.
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2: Welcome back. Many thanks for staying with us. And this is still Business Brief on Rhythm 93.7 FM. Now to our deep dive this Monday morning. We're uncovering the long-term mechanics behind a truly historic regulatory pivot. So the National Pension Commission, PENCOM, has officially broken its traditional mold by granting a one-off special regulatory waiver that allows pension fund administrators, or PFAs, to participate directly in the upcoming mega IPO of the Dangote refinery. To understand why this is a massive shift, we have to take a look at Section 6271 of the Investment Guidelines. Now, under standard regulations, an asset class must display a rigorous 3 to 5 year track record of profitability and steady dividend distributions before it is allowed to touch pension liquidity. Now, by completely bypassing this rule, PENCOM is executing an aggressive policy pivot that redefines the relationship between domestic retirement savings and national industrial development. Now, the refinery is eyeing a public debut with an estimated valuation targeting up to $50 billion, a scale that will instantly make it the absolute anchor of the Nigerian exchange. So, for the working professional, this structural change means that the money that is deducted from your paycheck paycheck every month will no longer just sit in safe, passive government instrument. It will be directly exposed to the operational reality of the refinery. So essentially, we're seeing a definitive transition away from a strictly protective, risk-averse pension philosophy toward a highly active developmental finance model. However, the view from local corporate boardrooms requires us to take a very critical look.
3: Guided by a shared purpose and a spirit of collaboration, Emory University students push each other to think creatively and work cooperatively, knowing that different perspectives lead to new ideas.

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2: And very soberly too, at the lack of a historical exit strategy. So pension funds are fundamentally a sacred economic promise. It's the explicit guarantee that when a worker completes their, time in active labor or their decades of work, their purchasing power remains intact and accessible. So because the refinery is a newly operational asset without years of audited public equity data, PFAs are essentially being asked to buy into future projections rather than historical proof, or hard historical proof, if you like. Now, if the facility manages to capture structural efficiencies and dominate regional fuel supply chains, what would happen is that it will stand as a masterstroke that actively protects pension valuations against inflation. But if it experiences sustained operational friction or perhaps foreign exchange volatility shocks, the concentrated exposure across multiple PFA tiers could create systemic vulnerabilities for the entire pension industry. So, as the market prepares for this Pan-African public offering, the core issue here for institutional managers is strategic asset allocation. Now, this move breaks a fundamental precedent, and it inevitably opens up a critical debate. And that is, if a waiver can be, built around a refinery under the banner of strategic national importance, where exactly does the line get drawn when you see, similar organizations like the power or manufacturing or even in the, agricultural sectors come knocking for similar treatment? That's the question. So as a business leader or an active contributor, your move this week essentially is pretty simple. You want to start engaging with your pension providers. You need to know exactly how much of your designated fund tier, whether you're in fund 1, 2, or 3, you need to know how much of it is being positioned to take on this new high stakes industrial exposure. All right, so you want to do that this week. We'll take a short break, and when we come back, we get into some expert insight very quickly on Business Brief.
3: This is Business Brief.
2: Welcome back. Now to some expert tips. Do not be a passive spectator with your retirement money, right? You want to log into your pension portal or call your account officer this morning and formally request clarity on their proposed allocation strategy regarding the upcoming refinery IPO. That's Dangote Refinery IPO. And also understand your exposure before the prospectus goes live. And also for small business owners whose logistics teams or agents rely heavily on mobile data and airtime advances, you want to monitor today's FCCPC court outcomes very closely. So if the court favors the operators, prepare for an adjustment in microfinancing interest fees, and also look for credits alternative credit structures like corporate digital wallets. Now, in closing, let's take a look at some things to watch out for the week. The index closed Friday right on the edge of 200.

0: 50,330 points. So if institutional buyers step in during the first hour to defend this floor, the broader bull trend is structurally sound. And if we break below it, you want to, or rather, you should expect a deeper correction towards the 245,000 region. Now, after bucking the bearish trend on Friday with significant volume, you want to keep an eye if institutional money continues to rotate into financial services this morning. And also, lastly, currently hovering steady at $83.50, any upward shift toward the $85 mark over the next 48 hours will instantly trigger a positive opening gap for energy players like Seplat and Oando, and you want to keep an eye on that. And that's all there is on today's edition of Business Brief here on Rhythm 93.7 FM. Many thanks for joining us on today's edition. 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
0: It's 7 o'clock. Good morning. I am David Chiedu with the news. First, our top stories. WHO declares Ebola outbreak in DR Congo a global health emergency. NCDC steps up Ebola surveillance in Nigeria as outbreak spreads in Congo and Uganda. And SERAP urges INEC to probe alleged 800 billion naira FAC diversion for campaigns. And now details of these and other stories. The World Health Organization has declared the Ebola outbreak in the Democratic Republic of Congo a public health emergency of international concern. The outbreak in Ituri province has recorded around 246 suspected cases and 80 deaths. The organization said the virus could spread further across the region, with confirmed cases now reported in Uganda and the capital, Kinshasa. Health officials say that the current strain is caused by the Bundibugyo virus, for which there are no approved vaccines for drugs. Early symptoms include fever, fatigue, muscle pain and sore throat, followed by vomiting, diarrhea and bleeding. Meanwhile, the Nigeria Center for Disease Control and Prevention says it has stepped up surveillance and preparedness measures following the Ebola outbreak in the Democratic Republic of Congo and a confirmed imported case in Uganda. The Director General of the NCDC, Dr. Jide Idris, says there is currently no confirmed case of Ebola in Nigeria. Idris said the agency is working with Port Health Services and other stakeholders to strengthen vigilance, surveillance and emergency response across the country. The agency urged Nigerians to remain calm, maintain good hygiene, avoid contact with bodily fluids of sick persons and report any suspicious illness to health authorities. The NCDC also reminded healthcare workers to remain alert for possible Ebola cases. In another development, the Ogun State government says all persons admitted to hospitals following the recent gas leak incident in Ijebu Ode have been discharged and are in good condition. The State Commissioner for Health, Tommy Coker, confirmed that both adults and students affected by the incident have been treated and certified fit by medical officials. She said the government has deployed ambulances and emergency response teams across Djibouti to improve rapid medical intervention. And to political matters, the Socio-Economic Rights and Accountability Project has called on the INEC to investigate allegations that some governors diverted about 800 billion naira from FAC allocations for political and campaign activities. In a letter dated May 16, 2026, and signed by its deputy director, Kolawole Oluwadare, SERAP asked INEC to conduct a prompt and impartial investigation into the claims and disclose any details of any campaign funding sources. The organization said the allegations raise serious concerns about political finance transparency, democratic governance, and the electoral integrity ahead of the 2027 general elections. SERAP also warned that it may take legal action if INEC fails to act within 7 days. And the All Progressives Congress in Edo State has presented certificates of return to winners of its House of Representatives primary elections across the state. Certificates were presented to Paddy Iyamu, Osagie Igbimba, Olajide Balogun, and six other winners representing the state's federal constituencies at the party secretariat in Benin City. The National Assembly Primary Committee Chairman and Returning Officer Ahmed Ajana said the direct primaries held across 192 wards were peaceful and fair. The state APC chairman, Jarrett Tenebe, described the exercise as one of the best primaries in Nigeria, saying that it reflected true democratic choices by party members.
4: Qualified to represent us in the various constituencies, that's the reason why you could still see them having good numbers, even though they sent a message to their supporters that they withdrew from the race, they still got votes. That is to show that Edo State is working. That is to show that Edo State is serious when they say they want to give the president 2.5 million votes.
0: Some of the elected candidates also commended the process.
8: Move from the era of just distributing rice in December to our constituent to practical governance, just like our father, the governor of Edo State. I'm going to go from building infrastructure to youth empowerment and opening international doors for our people, because that's what we need to make meaningful development for Edo constituent.
9: Other aspirants for my federal constituency, we've been united, and by the special grace of God, we work so hard to deliver the 2.5 million votes promised by our governor.
10: See, the APC has once again led the way with this primaries that has been very, very seamless. It goes to show that the party is united. Our leader, distinguished Senator Monday Okpebolo, has led us extremely very, very well.
0: Meanwhile, the APC Primary Election Committee in Ekiti State says the House of Representatives primary for Oye Ikole Federal Constituency has been declared inconclusive. The committee chairman, Ashiba Wasiu, said the outcome will now be resolved by the party's National Working Committee due to pockets of crisis recorded in some voting areas. He said results have already been announced for 5 out of 6 federal constituencies in the state. The APC stakeholders, including Senator Biodun Olujimi and Bamidele Faparusi, expressed disappointment over the conduct of the primary elections, describing them as shoddy. Still to come, Lagos police arrest 6 suspected one-chance robbers in Okota, plus entertainment and sports stories. Stay with us. Now to state matters, the Lagos State Police Command has arrested 6 suspected members of a one-chance robbery syndicate operating around Ago Palace Way in the Okota area of Lagos. A statement by the spokesperson of the command, SP Abimbola Adebisi, said the suspects were intercepted during a stop-and-search operation while traveling in a tricycle allegedly used to target unsuspecting commuters. The statement said officers recovered a cutlass, a mobile phone, and a dummy pistol believed to have been used in the robberies. It said the suspect attempted to flee after sighting the police but were later arrested following further investigation. And in entertainment, the National Film and Video Censors Board says it approved 304 films between January and April 2026, indicating continued growth in Nigeria's film industry. The figure is higher than 267 films approved during the same period in 2025. According to the board, English language films dominated the list, followed by Igbo, Yoruba, Hindi, Hausa, and Bini productions. Now to sports, the Confederation of African Football will on Tuesday hold the qualifying draw for the 2027 Africa Cup of Nations. The tournament, tagged Africa Pamoja 2027, will be jointly hosted by Kenya, Tanzania, and Uganda. The first time three countries will co-host the competition. CAF says that 48 countries will be divided into 12 groups, with the top two teams qualifying for the finals. The qualification matches will be played between September 2026 and March 2027. CAF added that the tournament will also mark the return of the Africa Cup of Nations to East Africa for the first time since Ethiopia hosted it in 1976. And Super Eagles quartets Alex Iwobi, Calvin Bassey, Tolu Arokodare and Samuel Chukwueze were all in action as Wolves and Fulham played out a 1-1 draw in Sunday's Premier League fixture. Iwobi and Bassey started for Fulham, while Arokodare and Chukwueze featured as second-half substitutes for Wolves. Both teams had chances to win the game, but eventually shared the points in their penultimate match of the season. In other results, Manchester United beat Nottingham Forest 3-2, Brentford and Crystal Palace drew 2-2, Everton lost at home 3-1 to Sunderland, and Leeds United also beat Brighton 1-0. To end the news, a recap of the major headlines. WHO has declared Ebola outbreak in the DR Congo a global health emergency. NCDC has stepped up Ebola surveillance in Nigeria as the outbreak spread in Congo and Uganda. You also heard that CERAP is urging INEC to probe the alleged 800 billion naira fact diversion for campaigns. And that was the news. It was edited by Sulaimon Abdul Karim and produced by Manasseh Musa. I'm David Chiedu. Stay tuned. The Morning Drive continues shortly. Good morning.
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In my waist, man, he no feel give you anything.

Yo, shout out to Wanna Call for the Empire Records Umbrella. Real quick, it's 7:21 and it's kind of dreezy outside. I was like, yo, man, let me play you something. You know, it's got to do with Umbrella real quick. And I'm just tempted to ask, all right? Is it just me or does any man out there, does any manly man out there has an umbrella? Yes, let me just ask real quick. Call me up. Let's have that great conversation. I haven't, all my life, all right? All my life, I've never used my money to buy an umbrella. I don't even own an umbrella. Do you have an umbrella? I mean, for the guys, all right? Ladies, all right? Ladies, you ladies are permitted to have umbrellas. But do guys really have umbrellas? Do you take your money to go buy umbrellas? I want to know the guys actually buy these umbrellas real quick. I mean, it's always funny, right? It's always crazy whenever I see a guy with an umbrella and I'm like, why? Why are you having an umbrella? As a guy, if I come to your house and I see that you have an umbrella, I begin to question. You're like, yo, bro, what's going on? What's really going on? And it's not just me, right? So because I've been wondering, you know, why do I need an umbrella, right? But an umbrella, do you get it? So umbrellas were once not just, you know, umbrellas weren't really designed for men, so women. Do you get it, right? In the 18th century in England, right, men using umbrellas were mocked because umbrellas were considered too feminine. Yeah. Umbrellas were considered too feminine, right? And basically, and in case you need an umbrella, umbrella simply means little shades, right? It's got it from the Latin umbra, meaning shadows or shades. Do you get it? Some people even wear the hat umbrellas. Like you just put on the hat and shades like umbrella. At first, the first umbrellas weren't really for, you know, wasn't really for rain. It was just basically meant for sun. They were meant for just sun. But somewhere in China, and of course, some other parts of the world decided to start using it for umbrella, for rains and the rest. But I just want to know right now, quick one. If you're a guy out there and you own an umbrella, or if you've ever used your money to buy an umbrella before, please hit me up, all right? And ladies, hit me up as well. What do you consider, you know, what do you think of a man who's got an umbrella or who is probably rolling with an umbrella on the streets of Lagos? 091-1000-2937 091-1000-2937 or 091-1777-1937 091-1777-1937. To all the men out there, do you guys have umbrellas? I don't have an umbrella. I've never owned an umbrella in my entire life. Let me know, you guys that have umbrellas, the guys that have umbrellas, how do you guys do it? How do you guys do it? I mean, it's crazy, man, because I just want to know. All right, hit me up real quick. All right, heading back to more music. Stormzy with Hide and Seek. 7:24. Don't forget, it's 7:30. We're time for Rhythm Sports.

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that it's never gonna work now. 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
4: 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We've got Blessed in the studio. Blessed, good morning.
5: So fantastic morning to you. How are you doing today, bro?
4: We're doing great. A wet Monday, we can call that right now. All right, so let's get started with this one. Nigeria and African Athletics Championship with 12 medals. Nigerian concluded the 24th African Athletics Championship with 12 medals after Nigerians. A 4x400-meter relay team delivered a commanding gold medal performance on the final day of the competition. So the quartet of Esther Okon and Tohibat Jimoh Jacinta Lawrence and Patience Okon George successfully defended Nigeria's title in the event, clocking 3:29.25 to finish comfortably ahead of Ethiopia and Kenya on Sunday. So Nigeria's team dominated the race from start to finish and crossed the line nearly 30 meters ahead of their closest challenges to secure the country's fourth gold medal of the championship.
5: Not a bad one. Although if we had them do the three that actually withdrew from this athletics championship, maybe we're talking about Nigeria coming second or even first. But whichever way, they still did us so proud. For me, Amushon was awesome for me. Lots of them did absolutely well. Our relay team too actually came to the party, and whichever we want to look at it, it wasn't a bad outing at all.
4: Meanwhile, Nigeria concluded its campaign at the 2026 African Senior Weightlifting Championship in Egypt with an impressive haul of 29 medals, reinforcing the country's status as one of the continent's leading forces in sports. So the Nigerian contingent, made up to 10 athletes and 3 officials, secured 14 golds, 13 medals and 2 bronze medals during the championship, with which began on May 10th in Ismailia and ended on Saturday. So the team added 5 more medals in final days of the competition through Mary Osijo and Lucky Joseph. So competing in the women's 79 kg category, Osijo claimed 3 silver medals after lifting 95 kg in the snatch and 116 kg in the clean and jerk, for a combined total of 201 kg.
5: Another massive outing. I think last week wasn't really a bad one. While our athletics team were doing it out there in Accra, Ghana, we saw our own weightlifters too giving us or reminding us of what it used to be when we could say we were dominant in Africa. This is not really a bad outing. They should actually now work on this and capitalize on what they showed us last week, because if you ask me, whichever we looked at it, they had a massive and very, very successful outing, and let's build on it. World Championship knocking, Commonwealth Games knocking, and we know the next stop will be the Commonwealth Games. Let's see if they can replicate what they have given us last week in Egypt.
4: All right, let's see if they can replicate that real quick. Meanwhile, the Mamelodi Sundowns claimed a narrow 1-0 victory over Asfa in the first leg of the CAF Champions League final. The match, in a match overshadowed by video assistance referee VAR technical issues. So the decisive moment came through Aubrey Modiba, whose strike handed the South African champions a slender advantage heading into the return leg. So, however, the encounter was marred by unexpected VAR disruption in the first half, causing delay and confusion during key moments in the game. So match officials were forced to proceed without the technology for a period in the second half before it was eventually restored.
5: another massive big blow for African football. We saw what happened during the 2025 AFCON final. Right now, again, we're talking about VAR. Then we're talking about even fans. Actually, we saw that same crowd disturbance overshadowing even the first leg too. Well, we saw some supporters had to face security personnel in South Africa.
1: Yeah.
5: Funny scene, but not really funny, because we know we see this even in Europe, but should it always be Africa? I don't understand.
1: Yeah.
5: I don't. Not really a good one. Now for South Africa, African side, they are working on a very tight rope. The next one, as you're going for the second leg, just be rest assured they shall roast you. I don't know how they want to do it, but as far as I know, would not let this slide already as it is right now. When it comes to the result, it's really going to be a massive turnaround. But CAF should do something about crowd disturbance, should do something about VAR. Not looking good at all. Really, really making it so disturbing. Even the officiating, we could equally now say, not up to standard. We still saw some blunders being committed last weekend in this same final.
1: That's using the VAR.
5: Yeah, so they should work around it. They should. This is not really looking good.
1: But it's not just an African thing. It's
5: yeah, I know it's, yeah. But is it okay, fine. Must we not emulate maybe the poor standard out there? We can equally still set standard now.
1: True.
5: Mm-hmm.
4: All right. The Confederation of African Football has confirmed that African football legend Max Allen Gradel, William Trust Ekong, Asam El Hadare, and Tresor Mputo will assist during the qualification draw for the historic Total Energy CAF African Cup of Nations Pamoja 2027. So the draw ceremony is scheduled to take place on Tuesday, May 19th at the headquarters of the Egyptian Football Association in Cairo. And we'll officially launch the qualification campaign for Africa's premier football tournament. So the 2027 edition of the competition will be jointly hosted by Kenya, Uganda and Tanzania, marking the first time in history that three nations will co-host the African Cup of Nations. So the tournament scheduled to run from June 19 to July 17, 2027, will also represent the return of the continental showpiece to East Africa for the first time in more than five decades. So CAF confirmed that the remaining 48 nations in the qualifications race will be divided into 12 groups, with the top two teams from each group advancing to the finals. Although the three host nations will participate in the qualifiers, they have already secured automatic qualification places. So the draw ceremony will feature some of the continent's most celebrated football figures, each of whom has left a lasting legacy in football, African football.
5: I'm happy for Trust Ekong. He should even be proud of himself that he had to abandon the nation. He had to switch allegiance to Nigeria. His football story changed when he switched allegiance to Nigeria, and we saw what he's been able to achieve with the national team. Had to rise to the point of even becoming the captain of the side. Now, for him to gain this recognition based on his performance during the AFCON 2023, when Nigeria came second and they won the MVP of that tournament. For a defender to win the MVP tells you the kind of work rate he must have put into that tournament. And that is why he's been recognized this way. This is the beginning, because lots to come. I'm happy he's part of this massive one, and I'm looking forward to these draws come tomorrow, and I hope it will be favorable for Nigeria.
4: All right. Maduka Okoye has been named most valuable player in the Udinese Calcio following an impressive campaign for the Italian club in the Serie A. So the Nigerian international goalkeeper earned the recognition after a series of standout performances that established him as one of the Udinese most consistent player throughout the season. So Okoye has played a crucial role in the club's defensive organization, recording 10 clean sheets and producing several important saves in key matches as Udinese battle through a competitive Serie A campaign. His strong performance also earned him a nomination for the Serie A Player of the Month award, further highlighting his growing reputation in Italian football. Since arriving in Italy, the Super Eagles short stopper has steadily rebuilt his career and developed into one of the club's most dependable performer between the posts. So his commanding presence, short stopping ability, and improved composure under pressure have actually drawn praises from supporters and football analysts alike.
5: Fantastic performance for him this season. Don't forget he was suspended at one point due to match fixing for some months.
4: Mm.
5: He came back. One or two injuries came to play at the same time. But with that, each time he manned his sticks for Udinese, we've seen the kind of organization he brings to the defensive lineup. Awesome performance.
4: And why does Udinese sound like an Igbo football club? It keeps sounding out in my ear.
5: It's from, Italy. So
4: yeah.
5: I think it's actually a good one for him. I'm looking forward to seeing if he will win the Serie A Player of the Month, because he's really been able to stand out and make a huge mark, even breaking records and setting records in the Serie A this season. So I'm looking forward to seeing the announcement. For me, I hope Eric Chad is watching. I don't know what the romance between him and them. Club less him standing Wabali. I don't know the romance between him and even Francis Ozoho.
4: Yeah.
5: But he should look at this fine boy. When each time he mans the sticks, he's always giving us the kind of performance we want to see, both in looks at the same time too.
4: Yeah.
5: When he's called to duty, the work rate is always awesome.
4: All right, meanwhile, Lookman fires Atletico Madrid to victory over Girona. All right, so Ademola Lookman scored a decisive goal on Sunday as Atletico Madrid claim a hard-fought 1-0 victory over Girona FC in the La Liga encounter at the Metropolitano Stadium. So Lookman's goal proved enough to hand Diego Simeone's side all 3 points in a closely contested match as Atletico continued their push for a strong finish to the league's campaign. So the Super Eagles forward remained lively throughout his time on the pitch before being substituted in the 63rd minute for Clemens Lenglet. So the victory leaves Atletico Madrid in fourth place on the La Liga table with 69 points from 37 matches, strengthening their chances for securing the UEFA Champions League qualifications ahead of the final round of fixture.
5: Looking forward to seeing them play Champions League next season because of Ademola Lookman. When Ademola mentioned, or when we heard he wants to go to Atletico, I became a bit worried because I know that even Diego Simeone could be a very difficult manager. Mm. If you're not on top of your game, you may not be able to make a first team shirt under him. Ademola, he's been able to tell us that he's a warrior. Anywhere he finds himself, he finds a way to actually make his mark and prove his mettle. And that's what he has actually done with this move to Atletico Madrid. We are seeing a full-grown, mature Ademola Lookman. The one we saw a bit of him at Leicester City. Leipzig, he wasn't that so, again, let's put it that way. Everton, we saw how he played before he went to Atlanta, started blowing. And now going to La Liga that I felt could be highly tactical and technical and very rough to an extent too. But Ademola is swimming through. Also, I'm out in so far. I'm extremely happy with this, what this young man is becoming when you talk about football. And I just hope he can continue this way, because each time you see your player perform so well at club level, be rest assured he's going to give you 150 over 100 when it comes to the national team.
4: So the former Atalanta BC forward has become one of the Nigeria's most influential attacking players in Europe and is expected to play a key role for the Super Eagles in the upcoming international fixtures. So Atletico Madrid will conclude their league season with an away trip to Villarreal CF as Simeone's men look to end the campaign on a positive note. Real quick, let's head straight to some of the fixtures for Monday.
5: Only one fixture.
4: Mm.
5: And I can tell you the Arsenal fans, as it is, they've not had breakfast today. They are going to fast 6 to 6 because this is another crucial game.
4: It's happening 8 p.m.
5: 8 p.m. And just be rest assured, I love the fixture because this is the only one we are witnessing tonight. I won't miss it for anything. We go again.
4: Mm.
5: And that we go again, they know. When we say we go again, they know what we are talking about. But let's see how this game will come out tonight. And I hope a G3 Mikel Arteta will once, as he's been called to duty tonight with his boys, they'll make their fans happy. Mm. Because they've all been saying it, that the target right now is to ensure they win the remainder of the games, and when they win such, wrap up this particular set of games, then start focusing on May 30th for Champions League. I really want to see if they can win tonight's game. They could say Burnley is a small team, but we know it's a team that we can equally now say that small team where they spoil, they could not talk and finish. I want to see what will happen tonight, and I hope they will have a very fantastic sleep at the end of the day when this happens.
4: All right, I just want to touch up on some Twitter trends real quick. It says Manchester United beats emotional farewell to Casemiro in a 3-2 win over Forest. You want to touch up on that real quick?
5: I feel sad because Casemiro said he's not going to renew his contract. Just be rest assured that these South Americans, Uruguayans, you talk about Argentines, you talk about Brazilians, once they get to a particular age, they want to go back home. It's almost like he gave us his best of all. At one point, we felt age was catching up with Casemiro. We felt he wasn't really going to, this is the time to ship him out. Even he mentioned he wasn't going to extend his contract after the season is going. We were all like, I beg, let the season finish so you can go, because it became a calamity. But all of a sudden, dry bones shall rise again. This guy just turned things around. And when you talk about our first three players, talking about Manchester United this season, be rest assured, Casemiro will sneak into it. He's actually been awesome. It's really going to be a very, very emotional one to see him bid the final goodbye to Manchester United and the fans.
4: Yeah, and I also saw the video of Victor Osimhen sharing his Super League trophy with Nigerian family at the Galatasaray celebration. And I could see the excitement in his face while he was vibing to a song. Which is very great as well. All right, Lagos, that's what you can take on Rhythm 93.7 Sports this morning. Thank you, Blessing, for stopping by.
5: Well, it's nice to be here, bro.
4: All right, Lagos, the rest of the morning drive continues right here. My name is Sugar. I'll be right back.
5: Thank you very much.
0: The biggest stories from the world of sports.
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2: That he received as a gift so that he can use the money to sponsor education of Nigerians. That is greatness. He ended up, people say that was greatness. I'm like, no, man, you guys shouldn't be pouring sunshine inside Peter Obi's guy. No, nah, it's not fair at all. All right, Lagos, this is some of the most ridiculous stories I heard over the weekend. You can win yourself 5,000 naira here on the show. All I need you to do is call me up, right? Call me up. Let's vibe, all right? Let's vibe on the number 091-1777-1937. 091-1777-1937 or 091-1029-37. All right? Hit me up real quick. If you haven't heard the World Cup song by Shakira, Burna Boy, the Day Day track or the Die Die track, listen to it. I'll be right back. It's the Morning Drive.

0: Yes, so this is Jolly Johnny on the streets. How well do you know Maggi Chicken Flavor? Oh yeah, spell celery.
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7: All right, Lagos, time to read between the headlines right now. Let's start off with the front page of the Punch newspaper. All right, today's biggest headlines. Let's start off with this one. Oyo school attack. Senate's Yoruba leader demands action on distress video video actually emerges right now. 63% of Nigerians want interest rates reduced, says the CBN. And of course, oil nears $110 per barrel as Trump threatens strike in Iran. And the primaries, APC reps fights back after ticket losses. OT LP rejects Abure's 2027 nomination form sale. Dangote raises Ethiopian investment to $4 billion. And Nigeria tightens surveillance as Ebola kills 80 in Congo. Hulams rape Lagos. Federal government cracks down on approved contracts variation in the MDAs. And some of the biggest news making the rounds right now, front page of the Punch newspaper. Real quick, I want us to take a look at this particular one, or your school attack. I mean, where we've been, you know, shouting about this, that this is happening in the north, no one ever thought that this could probably ever happen. All right, this could ever happen in the south here. We never thought about that. Oyo school attack. Senate Yoruba leader demands action as distress video actually emerges right now. How did I miss this over the weekend? I mean, I woke up to it. So two videos of victims of the abduction in the community high school of Ahoro, Esinele, the Baptist Nursery in primary school, Gbomosho, Yowota area in Orire, a local government area of Oyo State, pleading with the federal and state government to come to their rescue went viral on social media on Sunday, sparking outrage as the Senate and Yoruba leader demanded urgent action from the government to secure their releases. So the Punch reports that terrorists on motorbikes attacked Baptist Nursery and Primary School Yowota Community Grammar School, Ahora, Isele, and LA Primary School, all in Orire local government area of Oyo State around 9:30 a.m. on Friday, May 15th. Let me take that line again so you guys would understand what I'm talking about, right? Punch actually reports that terrorists on motorbikes attacked Baptist Nursery and Primary School, Yowota. That's one school, right? Then another school, Community Grammar School, Ahoro, Esinele, and LA Primary School, all in Orire local government area of Oyo State around 9:30 a.m. on Friday, May 15th. And the question is, how did this happen? This is not just one school. What happened when they went to the first school? What happened when they went to the second school? How? Somebody tell me. So the armed hoodlums abducted people. Somebody tell me. So the armed hoodlums abducted people. the Christian Association of Nigeria and well-meaning Nigerians to intervene and secure their release. Yo, Spectivity, the visibly distressed school administrator said she and several students staff member had remained abducted on Friday. And today's month. So news is that, you know, there were, you know, hunters who went with the soldiers to go rescue these guys, and they're still in the bush. They're trying to see what they can get out of this right now. I mean, it's crazy, right? It's really, really sad. All right, moving away from the punch, let's take a look at the Vanguard newspaper right now. The Vanguard newspaper, was the Vanguard saying this morning, if you haven't grabbed yourself a paper, now is the time to do it real quick. All right, the Vanguard, you have the power sector, biggest scam in Nigeria. Nigeria NLC president, he's saying the biggest scam in Nigeria is the power sector. Why are you guys just knowing that the biggest scam in Nigeria is the power sector? I mean, I grew up in a Nigeria where we had meters, but this meters were not really working. So I don't really understand what the former meter was actually meant for, right? So they don't really understand what the former meter was actually meant for, right? So this is the end.

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All right, Lagos, welcome back. It's 9:27, and it's still the morning drive. And of course, the Sugar of Lagos is here. You just checked out GK's Nakupenda featuring Rick Asani. This will be the first time in history, in Nigeria's history, where a man will cheat. No, did Chike really cheat? Chike slept with another person's. Chike slept with another man's wife. And guess what? He's being adored by every woman out there right now. I don't know how this is possible, though. I don't know how they're making this work. I don't know how Chike is doing it, but the fact that he cheated with someone else's wife and he's being idolized right now by every other woman out there. They're taking pictures of him. So he was at a movie, The Call of My Life, right? It was at The Call of My Life movie premiere, and every woman wanted to take picture with Chike. What is this war turning into? What is this world turning into? I see women, you know, making videos of him, saying, "Hey, look, man, if you now there's a new slang in town. If you adore homie, I cheek you. Have you guys heard that already? Adore homie, I cheek you. So if you adore hoeing somebody is you keeping malice, then cheek you is the woman cheating. Nigerians will never seem to amaze me. Come on." One of the most ridiculous things I heard over the weekend. I mean, you guys idolizing Chike is something else. It's wild. I don't know how Chike is taking it, but he's come out and tweeted and he said, "Pity my soul." Pity my soul. Chike is the hottest man at the moment right now. But then again, are we really going to idolize Chike? That's one of those things right now. But anyway, we yet to hear Chike's version, right? Let's maybe Chike might just come out and be like, "Look, all those things, you know." By the way, Frank Adoho said the weekend was going to be a long weekend because he was going to post a couple of things about his wife's escapade with Chike. All he's been posting is perfumes. Me, now, for all of you who thought it was about a whole breast cancer scam thing, it wasn't. It wasn't really. So, told this woman that she was going to get this woman a house. And the woman obviously believed her and sent her 36 million naira. And Blessing CEO didn't deliver. She's so far paid 24 million naira. And she's hoping that, you know, the case might just slide. But the EFCC case is a case against her already. And she can. So it's, I mean, things are happening. Things are seriously happening, guys. You need to pay attention. All right, Lagos, I'm off for the break. When I get back, I'll be telling you about how former President Goodluck Jonathan is set to run on the platform of the PDP. And I'm shocked. It's under the Shehi Makinde.

faction, all right? And, yeah, and one other person, again, Yahya Bello, ex-governor Yahya Bello, is set to run the senatorial primaries despite the ongoing 190 billion EFCC case as well. I mean, it's crazy, man. Head back to more music. Bamboo by Techno is up next. But it's-

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0: Good morning, it's 10 o'clock. Here are the top stories we're covering at this hour. The Nigeria Center for Disease Control and Prevention, NCDC, says it is actively strengthening surveillance against the Ebola virus disease following the death of 88 people in the Democratic Republic of Congo and a reported imported case in Uganda. The Director General of NCDC, Jide Idris, in a statement on Sunday said although Nigeria currently has no confirmed case, it is ramping up laboratory readiness, infection prevention, and public awareness efforts across the country. The All Progressives Congress is conducting senatorial primaries across the country today. Senate President Godswill Akpabio, his deputy Jibrin Barau, Senate leader Okpeyemi Bamidele and Senate Chief Whip Mohammed Tahir Monguno, alongside five serving governors and former governors, are among prominent figures expected to contest in today's senatorial primaries of the APC. Meanwhile, the senator representing Ogun East, Binga Daniel, has withdrawn from the All Progressives Congress senatorial primary scheduled for today, citing alleged plans to unleash violence on his supporters. Daniel, who is seeking Dakpo Abiodun over the APC ticket for Ogun East. And the Rights and Accountability Project has called on the Independent National Electoral Commission, INEC, to investigate allegations that some governors diverted about 800 billion lira from FAC allocations for political and campaign activity. In a letter dated 20th, Kolawole Oluwadare Serap asked INEC to conduct a prompt and impartial investigation into the claims and disclose details of any campaign funding sources. And the All Progressives Congress in Edo State has certificates were presented to Paddy Iyamu, Osaze Igbimba, as other winners. And businessman Pascal Ukechukwu, popularly known as Kibana Chief Primary for the contest after being informed of Governor Hope Uzodinma. And Leader of the Senate, Okpeyemi Bamidele, has condemned the abduction of 87 students and teachers in Borno and Oyo State within 24 hours. Bamidele, who is also Vice Chairman of the on the review of the 19 tax on three schools in Oriri local government area of Oyo State. The group expressed concern over the attacks carried out by armed men on motorbikes last Friday, describing the incident as a threat to security in the southwest. And to entertainment news, the National Film and Video Censors Board says it approved 304 films between January and April 2026, indicating continued growth in Nigeria's film industry. The figure is higher than films approved during the same period in 2025. And to news on the foreign scene, U.S. President Donald Trump has warned Iran that the clock is ticking as talks to bring the war to an end has stalled. Trump wrote on Truth Social that time is of the essence, adding that Iran should move fast or there will be nothing left in the country. And President Lai Ching-te says Taiwan will not provoke any conflicts but will also not give up its sovereignty. He said Taiwan will not, under pressure, give up national dignity as well as democratic and free way of life. And to sports, Nigeria concluded the 24th African Athletics Championship with 12 medals after the women's 4x400 meters relay team delivered a commanding gold medal performance on the final day of the competition. The quartet of Esther Okun, Toibat Jimo, Jacinta Lawrence and Patience Okun-George successfully defended Nigeria's title in the event to finish comfortably ahead of Ethiopia and Kenya on Sunday. And the Confederation of African Football will on Tuesday hold the qualifying draw for the 2027 Africa Cup of Nations. The tournament, tagged AFCON Pamoja 2027, will be jointly hosted by Kenya, Tanzania and Uganda, the first time three countries will co-host the competition. Many thanks for listening. That's the news. Join us for the major news bulletin at 12 noon. I am David Chiedu. Good morning.
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9: Thomas was a young, super talented individual. He had the aura. He had the looks. He had the lyrical skills, the panache, the razzmatazz, and above all, the swag. He was incredibly gifted. When he kicked the game, the whole hood stood up and went crazy.
10: That rock snap, you got that. You way too late. You got set. Keystone cock back and put six holes in your stock head. Though, you, I got names trying to drill.
9: He was clearly the next big thing to happen, and Thomas picked up a vice. He started to pop pills, abuse substances, and indiscriminately take all kinds of powder, pills, and syrups. There was no stopping him. He became so addicted. And then on one bad day,
11: put your hand down, boy. Welcome.
9: Thomas completely lost his mind and was checked into a psychiatric home for a few months and was out again. And after a few months, he was in again. Thomas never regained his sanity, and with it went all his dreams, his future, and his hood was deeply saddened. Don't fall into the same trap. Do things differently. Don't be like Thomas. Dear young Nigerian, don't do drugs. This is a message from the Silverbird Group.

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I'm a family member, I'm a family member, I'm a family member, I'm a family member, I'm a family member, I'm a family member, I'm a family member, I'm a family member, I'm a family member, I'm a 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a family member, I'm a family member, I'm a family member, I'm a family member, I'm a family member, I'm a family member, I'm a family member,

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0: So if it is trending, we are talking about it here on What's Hot. Hi, Praise Obata.
1: Hi, Vera. Hi, everybody. You shall never claim me. You shall never lie. Hi, guys. Welcome to What's Hot. My name is Praise Obata. Do stay with us because we have trending stories for you.
2: All right, good morning, guys. Welcome to What's Hot. My name is Eniola Adekunle. You already know this is your front row seat for all the gist and trendy topics on social media. So do well to stay with us.
0: Eniola looks very chilled, by the way. She looks like janded chilled.
3: Hi, everybody. Good morning. My name is Chidera Amakanya Diohahaha. And welcome to What's Hot on Rhythm 93.7 FM. The weather is so cold. I just want to be all snuggled up in my bed right now.
1: I know. If wishes were horses, beggars will ride. Mm-hmm. But you can't be snuggled up.
0: Oh my God.
2: Praise with the reality check.
0: All right, Chidera, what do you have for us this morning?
3: This one is a rather sad story. I don't know why you're jumping up like this. So break your heart. A pastor in Lorry that was sentenced to, the court sentenced him to 14 years in prison for defiling a 13-year-old. No, it wasn't life.
0: Okay.
3: 14 plus years. It's not life.
0: No rich now.
3: No rich life. So, this was what he did here. He slept with 3 13-year-olds in his church. He used anointing oil to rape them. They got pregnant. He conducted an abortion for 3 of them. And he made them swear an oath to secrecy, or he would kill them if they break that oath. And that was what the story is about. The name Pastor Ajiboye Olayinka, a pastor in...
1: Because I know I remember seeing life in prison.
3: All right, so yeah, the man, thank God he was sentenced to life in prison for stuff such a thing. Because like when I saw that story, I was thinking of 4 possible gross abuse. First of all, sleeping with 3 13-year-olds, raping them with anointing oil, conducting abortion for these people. Because obviously, they got pregnant at different times, right? According to what the report said, right? They got pregnant at different times. Conducted abortion for each of them at different times, though. As if that was not enough, he threatened to kill them if they spoke.

0: And then because of that, they had to swear an oath not to reveal it to anybody.
1: Now, wow.
0: Where have we lost it as human beings? Like, where is the existence of humanity amongst us, like in this part of the world, right? Because I don't understand how, you know, emotional and physical and even spiritual, because obviously this was supposed to be somebody that was a so-called pastor, a spiritual head in their life, you know, the spiritual figure in their lives and the rest of it. This is how the man had, you know, fortunately and unfortunately ruined the lives of these girls. But honestly, I'm just
2: they
0: hoping
2: are
0: that
2: big now.
0: I'm hoping that their welfare will be taken seriously, because this is a lot for something to have happened to a child of 13, something of this magnitude happening to a child of 13 years. They need to really, really take in those three girls and you know, watch them for a very long time, take care of them psychologically, because they need a therapist.
2: 100%. So when Chidera was speaking, I heard her say that, oh, his wife was not enough. And honestly, this one is just indiscipline, right? Apart from the fact that, yes, he does not have contentment, also indiscipline, the sense that you're married and then you're stepping out of your marriage. And now because you're so much of a loser of a man, you cannot even step to your age range, people, to say, okay, well, I want to have an extramarital. Not saying it is right, but I mean, since you're not content, I want to have an extramarital affair. But you now have to go for young girls who are vulnerable, young girls who, you know, that they will not speak up because they put so much trust in you. And this is why we must be careful, you know, parents now, because I mean, we believe that the church is a safe space. We believe that, oh, when you go to church, it's the house of God, so you people are always sending their daughters there, oh, go to the church and make sure you attend music services. Some mothers that are like close to pastors will say, oh, take this food, go and give, you know, pastor and whatnot. And then these men of devil, not of God, will then now take advantage of these young girls. Now it is so sad that the trust that has been entrusted in you, you have permeated the church. Now nobody is unfortunate that now the church is no longer a safe space for that girl, for those girls. You have ruined their lives. And I'm so happy with the court's judgment, because I mean, life imprisonment plus, and it was 3 life imprisonments according to the story, and 14 years extra. So that one, no matter how you want to, and no matter the, maybe your best friend becomes president tomorrow, nobody's giving you a pardon, because that one, you don't pass with anybody free pardon you, because at the end of the day, this is rubbish. And I really want to say that women should be careful of the churches that they attend, because I mean, when you just hear God, some people just idolize their pastors, and when they are doing something bad, they will not be able to call it out. So basically,
1: what you actually said is valid, and honestly, this is not even a laughing matter. I can't imagine what those girls must be going through right now, because no matter what, even though he has been sentenced, I don't think that will still take away the true way that they cannot get back. So going forward, I'm hoping that the families of these girls will actually take seeking therapy for these girls very seriously, because it's something they need, so that they will know that it is not in any way their fault. This is the fault of a grown adult who could not discipline himself sexually, who could not, who was eyeing children that should not be eyeing. And another thing now is that the fact that a lot of parents, we tend to see these religious leaders as people that can do walk up to you to say, oh, mommy, that this is what is going on, this is what this pastor is doing, they will not take it seriously. So what do you mean, is a man of God, they cannot do that? You need to understand that these people are also human beings, and they can be deranged, they can actually be predatory. And the fact that they know that you would question, you will not question whatever they do, you will think your children are the one in the wrong instead of them, that would even make them take advantage of that more. And if they created a kind of safe space where their children feel like they can always come to their parents to say anything that is bothering them, I don't think this kind of men will be able to go unnoticed. So moving forward, as much as we are trying to sensitize the society to let us know that there are weird people everywhere, don't think your brothers, your sisters, your teachers and all that, don't think they cannot be strange people. They can be, and they tend to hide under this kind of profession where they know that they have easy access to children. So when your children come to you to say, oh, so person is touching me in an inappropriate manner, take it seriously, because people are strange these days. So that's all I have to say.
3: My own is the fact that you think that some people are pastors, but they literally just call themselves, you know. And
2: God did not call them.
3: They called themselves. They had missed call from themselves. They now picked the call and then dialed the number back, and then between they are now pastors.

0: Literally, and that's why the Bible says many are called, but few are chosen. So many have called themselves, but the chosen ones, they are the ones that really that God called. But let's even leave this now. Let's talk about the molestation of little children. Even some Agbayas today, this one is the fact that he raped them. There are some Agbayas that's in Agbada that's still marrying 13-year-old children in this same country that we are all trying to be sane and move forward together. Some people are still moving mad and marrying young children. So let's now think about how he stole their innocence. He did not just steal their innocence, but he traumatized them for life. Because you know what it means to have an evacuation or an abortion. Like literally that pain. Yes. At 13, my God, you see, I think that life imprisonment is not enough for him. I think that they should have castrated him, let him live the rest of his life without his penis, and then they will lock him up in a lonely room where he's the only
1: sunlight.
0: Yes, and throw that key away. So even in that lonely room, he would not have an erection because he would not have a sense of he won't have a sense of being a man because at this point he's an animal. 13-year-old girl. Hello,
1: 100%.
0: Please, let's wake up in this country. Well, let's move forward anyway.
2: All right, moving on to the next conversation. You guys, this one,
1: another banger.
2: This is a case of entitlement. Let me just call it what it is. It's entitlement, in my opinion. Okay, so two people actually that have worked with Fouls, the bad guy, actually came out to open up about
1: Isabel. Let's hear what
0: So finally, this story made it.
1: What's so funny, you guys?
0: I'm here for you.
1: What's so funny? You guys don't know my stance on the matter. Everybody just shout, is it my boyfriend? Is it my husband? Am I his lawyer? Why is everybody shouting praise? For what? I don't like that. Don't
0: put
1: me like
0: that. For a reason that you divorced Vine for Fouls.
1: Vine is my husband. Fouls is not my husband. I have never come out to come and say that Fouls is my husband. Please.
0: Anyway, let's move on.
1: I don't want anybody to come and claim me and farms me. Because myself, no smoke.
2: All right. So, two former employees of Fouls, the bad guy, have come out to open up what it was like working for him. So, the first one, this is Tomiwa Shell, and she says, life did not

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1: You cannot say that
2: Oyinbo.
1: No, that's really what it is. You cannot say that she has spilled. I don't even, like you said, it's an unserious conversation.
2: Exactly.
1: Because I'm trying to like actually back up something. Now let's not even go far. This saga that happened last week, Sandra and
3: the bull of the
2: bullets.
1: We know how the woman is. I mean, from the heavy, from
2: Amadiwa, Odudua, please leave
3: Chiranga.
2: We know how it is.
1: For everything that she revealed last week, she said she's the breadwinner and the rest of it
2: was
1: fine.
2: She was the breadwinner.
1: The rest of it. She's like, she already is a made woman. And Chike happened, I mean, he said in a podcast, he revealed in a podcast one time that he's attracted to women who are older and have experience.
4: But that does not mean he actually slept with this woman.
2: Are you telling us something that I think Vera has, like, tell us the inside gist?
4: What I'm saying is, in this case, it's a triangle, and there are many sides to a coin. Mm-hmm. When you look at the front, the back, there is the side as well, the ring. So now Chike has not come to give his own side.
2: Okay, so I guess
4: that's why I'm saying that we can say that he's.
2: But I think he has admitted impliedly. Sha, do you know why? Don't quote me anywhere. But one time, the woman posted one love video. Abi Chike posted one love video. The woman posted that same love video. I say, and this one is hard launching
3: forbidden
2: now.
3: Love.
2: Exactly, because what other clarification do we need that both of them were or
4: but you know I want to even go back to the story that we started with, because Auntie Chike comes out to give his own side of this story,
2: and you can come here, boo, on rhythm. We'll be willing to host you. Yes, now. Honestly, this platform, we do not discriminate. If you're
3: we don't judge.
2: Exactly. We don't judge. So if your interest is older women, you're not come and tell us how the thing will go. You will advise your other men so that they will learn from you. Because
4: it means
2: now
4: that we are safe.
2: Chicken, I the hot pass.
4: So. Okay, so but going back to the story, honestly, I was asking myself, is this really a big deal? When you said it's not a big deal, and I started to realize that we have cultural boundaries and barriers in Nigeria where, you know, a woman is being maybe asked out by a man who is not her husband, and then maybe the sister-in-law is with her, and this man does not know that this person is the sister-in-law, or the mother-in-law is with her, or someone from the husband's side, right? And then they begin to judge her, like, why is a young man coming to you when, you know, you're already married? That's the kind of society we find ourselves. So having to blame women for stupidity of certain men is not even heard of, like, it's not necessary. Because I mean, I cannot want to take responsibility for your foolishness. It's like you going to your place of work and somebody is not doing what they ought to do, and you are being blamed for somebody else's malfunction or misfunction. I mean, it doesn't make sense. So society should do better and not judge women for another person's inability to think.
2: Yes, 100%. Well, now let's move to the next story. Sorry, why did I hit like this? Wait a minute, this one, where you come put now? Is it here? So you guys, moving on to the next story. If I'm so hyper today, because I mean everywhere is so cold, so if I'm not hyper, I'll be catching cold, and I don't want to catch cold, that's why I'm hyper. Anyways, this one's a rather sad story. Hi.
4: Go on.
2: Now,
4: go on,
2: wow,
4: go on,
2: some people sha. Okay, anyways, yeah, this happened in Borno State. A 16-year-old in Maiduguri, Borno State, has revealed that she chose marriage after her parents gave her the option of either getting married or remaining at home without prospect. Speaking during a media dialogue organized by the PAGED initiative, the teenager said she dropped out of school after GSS 3 when her family was displaced following the demolition of her father's mechanic workshop during a government's flyover project. Now, this is so unfortunate. I mean, since time immemorial, we have seen how the girl child education is not prioritized, right? So it's a thing of if finances are suffering at home, they'll say, hey, you, this girl, should be you won't soon marry. You drop out of school, let your brother go to school, because after all, he's the one that will carry the father's name. After all, he's the one that would, you know, make something of himself. As if a girl child does not have a brain, as if she cannot make something of herself. So we have seen how over the years, the girl children's education has not been prioritized. But it's still very unfortunate that

0: even in 2026, we're still having scenarios like this. Now, I had to confirm, I asked, because I know that at the time there used to be public schools that it was free from, I think, primary school to the whole of secondary school and whatnot, and then they will pay small, small money. So they say it's still on. So my question now is that, is it that in the north they don't have free public schools that somebody can go to and continue their education? Because this girl has to drop out of school because her father could no longer pay because the government had demolished her father's mechanic workshop. Now, brings me to another angle. We have a government that it feels like they do not care for how the quality of life of people. So they are very quick to demolish things. They are very quick to go and throw people out of their place and make them displaced. But they never think of, okay, we claim we want to build road here. We claim we want to do one important project here. And we're rendering people homeless. What else can we do to make sure that their life does not suffer for governmental decisions? Now, this government, now they just broke the mechanic workshop. And there was no, oh, we're compensating you for this. Oh, okay, we're going to build this in another place. And now this man's source of livelihood has gone because of government's policies or whatever. And I'm like, at this point, I think our government should actually think of the well-being of people before making some harsh decisions that they are making. Now, it brings me back to the point that we're in the north, right? This northern people, they always want to give birth to a lot of children, and they cannot really cater for them. The north, if you've been to the north before, there's a clear difference between the rich and the poor. Like, the gap is too much. You're either extremely rich in the north or you're extremely poor. And these ones, they say that poor people, they see sex as their fun, so that's why they're always having children up and down. But the thing is that it is not just about to bring children to the world, right? It is, can you cater for these children? It is not just to deliver like the Hebrew woman. It is not just to be fruitful like whoever was fruitful in the Bible. It's a thing of, can you take care of these children? Because now, when you don't take care of these children, they become nuisance for everybody in the society. That's why it's easy for them to join some groups in Nigeria, and they start terrorizing everybody. So I think that the solution to this now is that the government should do a two children policy, because we're very poor in this country. Yeah, I would have said one, but let's say two.
1: So that two children policy hits me somehow. I don't know how that's gonna work, really. Some people are the only child of their parents, mm-hmm. and they look forward to having, even if it's five children from one woman. Yes.
0: Okay. Oh, like the men with their only children, so they want to
1: even
0: have
1: even some ladies. I've seen some ladies too that, you know, they are the only.
0: I want some go foul.
1: Like my, okay, I'll use my life as a yardstick. My mom, she's the only child, and she said no, she wants to have more children. She does not want her children to feel like alone, la la la. So we are six in number, you can imagine. So
2: we are six
1: in number, like
0: she and her children. Chidi, why they shout?
2: No
0: be seven.
1: We are six.
0: No be five brothers, we get no
1: sister. Chidera, wait, why you shoot her like that?
2: Chidera, my love. Chidera.
1: You are going to buy Chidera lunch.
0: Who they attack Chidera to?
1: But regardless, I'm trying to cite that, you know, two children policy might not work for some people that feel like they have the means to take care of as many children that
0: maybe it should
1: they
0: be for the poor people.
3: It's not even
0: for my poor people. Like, call life.
1: You go check your destiny. No, whether you go poor for life.
2: If you look at it,
0: that's a valid point.
2: If you look at it very clearly, it's always the poor people that have. I don't know. Just God just did some kind.
0: As in God must be very funny. Honestly, right? It's so funny.
2: Because it's always like just do one. And it has entered, and you're giving birth.
1: And that's the definition of money cannot buy you happiness.
2: Exactly my point, right? Because the rich people will spend money on IVF, do that.
0: Chidera is not only one, so that's the only thing they do. So they do it a lot of times. So when you do a lot of times, one will surely enter. So it's not as if it's just permanent. Born like Lisa.
1: To make things lighter, sorry, I'm coming in. But to make things lighter, right? Yeah, I don't like to use the word poor rich because I mean, you never know the next minute and you never 100%. Know the next second. It is true because I mean, they need the right time for forehead. Life is not a bed of roses, like my mom always say. Some people might be wealthy today and tomorrow they might go bankrupt and they are poor and whatnot.
2: I'm not talking about the northern. Like,
0: no, she's referring to my point where I say poor people.
1: No, because we've been using the term poor rich, poor rich. I mean, and this show is for everybody, really. Whether you get money, no get money. But at the end of the day, make sure so you born children, where you will fit train. Yeah. Yes, because we don't know we don't know tomorrow.
3: Yeah. Not anymore.
2: They controlled it.
0: But they still have a lot of population, no, not them 1 billion.
3: And the fact that they even did that, it did not work.
1: It can't work.
3: No, it did not work. A lot of girl child actually lost their lives because a lot of families actually preferred keeping a boy child than keeping a girl child. So millions of girl child, they were abandoned inside well. If you actually read about that thing, it is horrifying. So if you not bring that kind of thing into Nigeria, you not bring that kind of thing to Nigeria, that people should be keeping two children, do you know what will happen? It will even make it easy to traffic a lot of children. So it's not a rule that can ever make sense.
2: There was a time that policy was enforced in China, and I'm not
3: what I'm saying is that they enforced the policy, but the aftermath was not something good. And that was why they had to scrape it.
1: I agree 100%. But we'll come back and we'll still talk about this story a little bit. We have to go on a quick break. And we want to leave you in the hands of King Maddie, American Love. Oh, Maddie, care for me, this love no pass you by.

0: Rhythm 93.7. It's all about the music we play. The music we play.
1: So I welcome back, and personally I love the song that we played, American Love. You never get a girl, you go wife.
2: That girl's name, is it King Madi or Queen Madi?
1: King Madi.
2: Oh, it's King. That you, they always confuse me. I was saying King Madi, like, yeah, from China.
1: And you know, at some point I was thinking of how intelligent that spelling is, because the way you spell it, it'd be Queen, and the way you spell it, it'd be King.
2: Do you guys say I'm all of all, I'm everything.
1: Man and woman.
2: And she's so young, like, so such creativity at such a young age.
1: Welcome back. This is still Rhythm 93.7 FM, and you're listening to What's Hot, where we talk about trending stories on social media. Okay, so before we went on
2: a break, we're talking about a girl that's in the family. They told her that the two chances that you have is either you go back to home, and the girl now picked marriage
1: of all the points.
2: So they gave her two bad, so she picked who, you know, as they will say. But very, I wanted to say something, because me, I still get something, I won't talk.
1: No, not be say I won't talk something, I just want to remind them what we were talking about before we went on a break. I mean, of all the choices to give to somebody, you give her two choices that will not help her future.
3: It's reverse psychology,
2: and it also shows that her father failed her big time, and her mother also failed her, because the responsibility of the family finances should never fall on your children. And now you guys have failed, and now you're not give her options, so that she'll not say, if I don't want to marry, it will be bad. It's like God will punish me or something like that. The emotional trauma for that small girl, the emotional manipulation. Why didn't you just say, my daughter, stay at home for a while, let your father get back small, right? And then we'll now send you to school. Which one is that? Okay, is it that you stay at home or you go and marry somebody? And let's talk about these agbayas. Let's talk about these agbayas that used to marry young girls, because now it cannot be somebody that is 3 years of the Mokekere that is still trying to find his footing on ground, that will go and marry this very young girl. It will be an agbaya that is 30 plus. What am I saying, 30 plus? 40 plus, because it's not that man. And it's
3: actually 16,
2: and let's just say from 40 and above, they're going to look for small girls, because they want girls that have no independence, girls that cannot speak up to them, girls that cannot say, agbaya, this thing that you're doing is rubbish. They want a girl that will be grateful to say, oh, thank you for bringing me out of poverty, thank you for helping my family. And it's unfair, and the Nigerian law should make one law to consolidate everything, because you cannot come and tell me that in some laws a minor is 14, in some laws is 18. Is this one, what is the age of a minor? Who should get married or who should not get married? Because this thing is so unfortunate.
1: Okay,
2: and the boy children are not getting married at 16.
1: Let me just shoot, because I want to explode. Really, you made mention of her father failing her, but that's what is making me want to explode. There is a parable that says, now where you have been rich, now another person will start. Now you cannot give what you don't know, or you can't give what you don't have. This is something that the man knows. This is the only option, you know, that society has structured them to knowing. How about a society that have failed everybody in question, even the children? Because I mean, I said it earlier, there is no system in place for her to even run to the police that we all know, because by the time you start calling other foundations and offices, she might not remember or know. But the police, we have police stations everywhere. So how about police is your friend, you run to a station, and then they handle it accordingly. They take you to a shelter or take you to a foundation that helps you get, you know, education. I mean, there are bursaries in states. What happens to state bursaries to send children to school? My sister, go on,
3: so
1: Jerry.
3: I talked about the level of exposure that these individuals have. Now, a young girl in Borno State or any other northeastern part of Nigeria does not know anything but giving birth and getting
2: now.
3: It is not the norm, but that is their reality. At 16 years old, like I said before, I was praying to God on how I'll pass my work and echo and my jam and enter school. Do you understand that kind of thing? But at 16 years old, one is thinking of if she wants to get married or if she wants to be doing farm, or in fact, there is no even other option for them. It's just marriage and giving birth to children. Right? So if she, I bet with you that if this girl had the exposure that we had as when we were 16, the girl would rather just you know, I'd rather not even go to school. Let me even go and learn a trade. Let me go and learn something. But she was given two options. You either stay at home or you get married. Nothing else was there. So
2: I want to talk something.
3: Yeah.
2: Hey. Somebody said that everything is very political. And actually, when you now try to read books, and also without even reading books, when you actually look at the reality of everything that is going on in this world, you realize how true everything is political. Now let's bring it back to the North. In the North now, the politics there allegedly is that the reason why they have so much population is because they want to use it to control the country, and that's why they would always tell you that, oh, in the Kardashian states, in the northern states, they have more votes from there. So they all used to be burning children and be using them to vote in election. And that is why when we talk about underage voting, it is very prevalent in the North. So now think about it today when I tell you that everything in this world is very political and it's engineered to be that way.
1: Yes, thank you so much, Praise, and everyone on the show. We've done so well. Woo-hoo. I mean, this is where we have to call it a wrap today. Although say we're not letting your life talk anything, but you know, I mean,
2: the Praise show, the Praise Amara show.
1: Okay, so yes, well, we have to end the show today. Have a wonderful day in Nigeria if you can. Please be safe. My name is Vera Chukwu, your baby girl for life. Hi, Praise.
2: You guys go to any Sharma Sports and say Praise.
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2: The butter asked me to order the shawarma. Bills on me. But you have to show the evidence. So if you don't have a recording of me saying it, you can't show it. But anyways, my name is Praise Obata, and I will see you next time with a much better vibe.
5: 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Thank you for staying tuned to the Praise and Vera show today. My name is Eniola Adekunle. I'll see you tomorrow.
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2: Amakanya Dio.
3: 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See you guys tomorrow with a much better vibe.
1: 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All right, have a wonderful day if you can.
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0: Your butter asks me to orally shower, man. Bills on me. Bills on me. But you have to show the evidence. So if you don't have a recording of me saying it, you can't show it. But anyways, my name is Praise Your Butter. And I will see you next time with a much better vibe.
1: All right, guys. Thank you for staying tuned to the Praise and Vera show today. My name is Eniola Adekunle. I'll see you tomorrow.
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0: Amakanya Dio.
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3: One past noon. Avoid at that donation. Hello, good afternoon. I am Jacob Akinyemi Johnson with the news. First, our top stories. Former and incumbent governors in as Benga draws. The Senate pledges to fast-track the constitutional amendment on state police. And the NCDC strengthens surveillance as Ebola kills 88 in the Democratic Republic of Congo. Now, details of these and other stories. The All Progressives Congress, APC, is conducting senatorial primaries across the country today. Senate President Godswill Akpabio, his deputy Jibrin Baral, Senate leader Bayemi Bamidele, and Senate Chief Whip Mohamed Tahir Mungu, alongside five serving governors and former governors, were among prominent figures expected to contest in today's senatorial primaries of APC. The serving governors seeking APC senatorial tickets include Hope Uzodima, Emma West, Amadou Fintiri Adamawa North, Abdoulaye Sule Nasarawa North, and Mai Malabuni Yobesa. Others are Abdulrahman Abdulrazak Kuala Central, Mohamed Yahya Gombe North, and Dakbo Abiodun Ogun East. Several former governors are also in the race, including Yahya Beno Kogi Central, who will face incumbent Senator Natasha Akpoti Uduaghan of the PDP, if he wins the primary. Similarly, former Gombe State Governor Ibrahim Hassan Dankwambo, who is currently a senator, will defend his seat against Governor Mohamed Ulua Yahya. Also in the race are former governors Jolly Nyame of Taraba, Simon Alon of Plateau, and Danjuma Gojé of Gombe. In Delta North, former Governor Ifeanyi Okowa will challenge the incumbent Senator Ned Nwoko for the APC senatorial ticket. Meanwhile, the Senator representing Ogun East, Benga Daniel, has withdrawn from the APC senatorial primary scheduled for today, citing alleged plans to unleash violence on his supporters. Daniel, who is seeking re-election, has been embroiled in a political face-off with Ogun State Governor Dakbo Abiodun over the APC ticket for Ogun East. The rift between both camps has intensified in recent weeks, with accusations and counter-accusations

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We went ahead and he gave us three. So we've got Maid of Honor, we've got Iceman, and we've got Habiti. I haven't listened to anyone, but I'm just like, okay, best in hard work, okay. Trying to get you mean because you Shamane used to be back in the day, just the same way Weekend, you know, when they still had that soul. Now they're it's different, it's a little refined now, and of course, the difference. And I miss that. Yeah, I haven't listened to the album, but hopefully it's ever. Drake fan 0.01 second. You're like, yeah, my man has dropped and it is solid, it is good. Which I guess, yes. Davido came on there, and I mean, yes, of course, they pulled the crowd, they came out because of their Facebook chickies on crazy, especially we welcome to.

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Time check is now 30 minutes inside the hour of 2. And the internet, yeah, I just want to talk about this Chike Frank Toho Sandra issue. This toe, right? People are getting famous because of this issue. Okay, blogs are just lifting and lifting and lifting. Now, everybody is suddenly a relationship advisor, you know, detective over. But what is interesting to me is how the narrative keeps changing, everything on who it meant. Down next. Now, at first, it looked like a cheating scandal, and then Sandra spoke, and people started talking about emotional neglect, infidelity, emotional exhaustion, and resentment inside the marriage. Then Frank's leaked voice notes came out, and people now started to sympathize with him again. See how everything is just shifting? And now the internet is now confused because suddenly nobody fits perfectly into the role anymore. And honestly, I think it was social media struggles with internet stories. Somebody is bad, and somebody, you know, one bad drag. But really more layered than that, you know, because by the time things finally explode publicly itself, now decides to what the situation represents to them personally. Some people see betrayal, public embarrassment, relationship continuing after the emotion already died, seeing different takes, right? And maybe this conversation every day we are seeing one thing or the other. Underneath all this, especially helping, got leaked audios, statements, you know, the real conversation people are having, statements, you

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0: You know that I love it. Really look, just tell me who's your mother.
1: All right, now it's still Louis here doing the Lord's work on the ones and you. This one thing, you're the one showing up emotionally, mentally, even physically when they need you. You are present, like fully present. But when it's your turn, it's literally crickets. It doesn't anyway. And you don't want to overthink different. People show up differently. People don't always show up the same. Sometimes you try again. But over time, it becomes harder to ignore what's right in front of you because you start to notice something that's somewhere else. Felt struggle starts to shift internally. You are no longer just on the spin. Yeah, we also have understanding. You know, you're not. You are participating in something that you really and truly. And the real turning point is not even anger. It's just clarity. You realize that you're not holding on to something that's maintain access. Because sometimes the biggest flex is not what you keep in your life. It is what you find to go of. Let's get back to it. I've got this one and call it Dia Dia. Enjoy.

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1: Putting in for your regular host, Mamode Akuga. Putting in for your regular host, Mamode Akuga. Before for your regular host, Mamode Akuga. Before we bring you full details to this story, let's take you to Imo State with Juana by Ababana. All right, enjoy.

0: Okay, I hope you enjoy that. It was Abaso, whose full name will be from it. All right, the preparations for the 2027 general elections hots up. The Shekiri people in Delta State have thrown their weight behind the state governor. Sharif, the Shekiri people is highly commendable.
1: Well, I have found what we do thrash, and I shall proceed to personally pin on you the Royal Order of Iwerin. And so it gives me pleasure. The Royal Order of Iwerin. And so it gives me pleasure. The Royal Order of Iwerin. And so it gives me pleasure.
0: It continues to show in his administration. He further promised to ensure even development across every cranny of the state.
2: Because this adjustment was as a surprise. President's wife was here. 3 months and Shekiri Nation made a promise. It's another confirmation. Because there are more weaknesses. More traditional rulers have come to witness this endorsement. I use this opportunity to ask the Shekiri Nation to continue to support our administration and the administration of President Bola Ahmed Tinubu.
3: Inside the Niger Delta.
0: Oyorokoto community in Andoni, local government area of Rivers State, is popularly referred to as the largest fishing settlement in West Africa. Description would naturally paint a picture of a thriving community full of activity and economic life, but the reality on ground is quite different. Residents like Andrew Wesley, Aton Fort, Inomo, Ogono, and Chief Lokele Ishwagwaja say life is a daily struggle for them as they remain without basic social amenities such as potable drinking water and toilet facilities.
4: They work inside water, even to cook safe, no way, no doctor, even for our air center. 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
6: So we need the security, we need the school, electricity, water. 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We are drinking most of water. 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
0: The people, including Joyce Silvanus, Teresa Luke, and Apostle Prince Obadiah, further bemoan the harsh living conditions.

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1: Number 2. And from the crate, another hip-hop classic from 1998, DMX featuring Faith Evans with How's It Going Down. And this bounces off DMX's classic album It's Dark and Hell Is Hot. And this song was produced by Dame Grease. The song showed a softer side of X. Storytelling, vulnerability, relationship drama, but still authentic to the core. And Faith Evans on the hook, timeless. This song remains one of DMX's biggest crossover hits and still gets heavy love from old school hip-hop fans worldwide. I tell you, real music ages different. 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

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Now this song is moving crazy right now. 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

0: Y'all been listening to a presentation of the top seven on the Rhythm Nation, produced by Manasa Musa, a.k.a. Musavedi, JJ, world famous, the Macadon. 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

0: that way you don't have any pressure of trying to sneak. Or they'll say, ah, I thought you were not coming. What are you doing here? You know, I'll be like, you know, so that's this thing, you know. Anyways, social media space in the past couple of days, past couple of hours, it's been a back and forth, both genders at each other's necks, all because of two people and allegedly a third, you know. So I mean,
1: I think the funny situation about this whole Frankie Doho and his ex-wife Sandra, because I believe she's already his ex-wife, and Chike, the funny thing about the situation is there was no problem at the beginning. If you remember, the first day, the second day, what happened was that we got the news, people started reacting, and they were like, yes, Chike, now man, you be that kind of thing. Yeah, they were praising Chike and all of that. I think it was when men started seeing the praises that, hey, basically the narrative was, if you like, keep malice with your wife, or there's another person that will gladly take up that role if you like continue doing it.
0: Oh, so who was that from? What gender was that from? No, I don't know. I'm asking.
1: Yes,
0: I'm
1: but new you to know, you just... know what? I actually even saw like even guys supporting as well. It was majorly women that were saying, "Ah, see, look, you lose guard, you feel it, that kind of thing." Yeah. Because they started bringing up Frank Idoho's previous interviews where he was saying, "No, he's the king of keeping malice, and he will do this if you cross one particular line, he's going to do this and he wouldn't talk to you, live in the same house," and things like that. So people were like, okay, this is your wife. Why would you treat your wife in this manner? And it was a case of, okay, you've treated her like this. She found a replacement, basically. Okay. So that was what the narrative was. So they kept on, see, fine man, he's ready to take the, in quotes, the expired woman. Right,
0: that woman is wild.
1: It's wild. It was wild, but it was being used in a positive way, so people did not counter it in that way.
0: Okay,
1: that kind of thing. So it was after they praised him, even men that are commentarists, is that what they're called, that give commentary online, they were all saying, oh, they're in support of this kind of behavior. How would you treat your wife in this way? And you'd be proud of it, and you'd come out and say things like that. A few men, actually, but it was mostly women. And you just noticed 3 days when they started, and, you know, do what you did or you allegedly did and all of that. So they started giving that whole righteous talk about, oh, this is a married woman, you should not interfere in anybody's marriage as long as she's in a committed relationship, and the yada yada yada yada. They were not saying these things before. Till Chike started being praised and men were being mocked, basically. I feel like it was from that sense of mockery that it started coming out, and then started saying, look.
0: You see, this is the thing I would always say, like, you know, there's a lot of people that come out and they speak in terms of, oh, this red pill. I say a lot of things, and sometimes the delivery, you just can tell that this person has no idea why this thing was said, or you can just tell that this person heard this thing online. And to them, it sounded cool, and they decided to run with it in a conversation. You know, they found an opportunity and they said this, but they have no idea the reason behind
1: where it's coming from. Yeah,
0: what exactly understanding. So I guess that's this narrative. It's just a narrative of, let's say, hypocrisy. You're saying, and then you're just moving to the next thing, and it's like you're trying to what's the thing? You're trying to put out what you're not, or maybe you've been called out for something that you did and you cannot stand your ground because you possibly don't believe in what you said earlier.
1: Okay,
0: maybe you're doing it for engagement, because you know there are a lot of people that would say a lot of like a reaction on social, you know. So you'll see a lot of people that would say a lot of like a reaction on social, you know. So you'll see
1: number 0911 000 2937, or you can call 0911 777 1937. What do you think about infidelity when it comes to a woman cheating? I know a lot of times we like to pretend like, oh, this is not a normal thing. There's a reason why what you might call it, is it paternity fraud?
0: Yes.
1: Yeah, paternity fraud is high. It's not like cheating does not go both ways. It's just that it is glorified one way, it is normalized one way, and the other way it is demonized, basically.
0: I would explain that to you in a bit, because this is actually a very good conversation. You know, we're going to go on a short break now. When we come back, we're going to speak more on this conversation. Don't worry, we're plugging the phone lines in just a bit, or we'll just do that

0: before we go on the break. So the number to call is 091-1777-1937. I'll say that again, 091-1777-1937. It's still the Evening Drive on Rhythm 93.7. Stay with us. We'll be right back.
1: FM. In a world filled with options, this stands out. This one is brewed with extra special roasted barley. It's rich, dark, and satisfying. It's Truffy Extra Special Stout, originally black.
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1: Much more music.

0: And we are back. It's still the Evening Drive on Rhythm 93.7. 32 minutes until 8 o'clock. Not to forget, we have got Confession Hour at 9 p.m. Anyways, before we went on the break, you were talking about how infidelity goes one way and then the other way.
1: It's frowned upon.
0: Yeah,
1: it's demonized when it goes, when a woman is being unfaithful in a relationship. Sadly, it's very normalized. It's a normal thing. It's quite common. It's more common than we'd like to admit, because there's a lot of ego that goes into infidelity and you know, things like that. Let's not talk too much when it comes to men and their egos and why they think when you have a partner, you possess them and nobody else can touch them and all of those things. But yeah, this situation, when it comes to that lady that gave the comment of, I do not know what karma this man is going through. I can't keep cheating. It's so it's so funny because ladies can relate. So there's... I don't think I should keep laughing like this. It's because ladies started agreeing with her, like, or more this situation. So I think what the whole thing is that, okay, this guy is definitely going through a lot, but I like him, and but I just kind of want to have somebody that fulfills some financial, you know, obligations for me, that kind of thing. I feel like it's the hypergamists that do things like this, because I don't think you should be.
0: But women are, you know, typically hypergamous in nature.
1: That is what his thoughts to us, but I think that is what has been ingrained into our systems. I don't think that is the case, because if you look at it really, there are a lot of households, I think a majority of the households, that are not really funded by men. They would not want to tell you. A lot of women be covering up, I don't want to say it the way I want to say it, but they really be covering up for their men and
0: that's true, you know, because obviously they're emotions involved and whatnot. But you know, at the end of the day, like, you know, when it comes down to like right biology, the reason why they're hypergamous in nature is just like when we looked at the thing with the animal kingdom and how males are presented in a certain way. It's just for a fact of security, offspring.
1: You know, there are different angles to it, though.
0: Exactly. So that's where the hypergamy comes from. It's just a natural wire. This person can protect me. This person can provide for me. This person, you know, when we have offspring, that's why most ladies, they'll go for somebody that is not, sometimes it's not, and I know some people, some exceptions would say, oh, I don't mind if I'm taller than him. But for the most part, a lady would be like, oh, I want my man to be taller than me. Mainly they look at that like, okay, height as good genetics. You know, so all these things are just, it's just wired. I know you can say, oh yeah, you go back to what's been propagated, what's been pushed. This is how we're meant to look at men. But when you look at it from the beginning, even if, okay, let's say you throw human beings out, like I mentioned, you look at animals, it's the same thing. Why am I going to somebody that has, quote unquote, the status, you know, in the pride of lions, who has the status is the one that, it's the stronger one. That's their currency. It's strength, you know. But man, the currency is status, money, and power. But the money, you know, falls into that category. So if you have the other things like physique, you're well groomed, you're charming, all those other things, that's like bonuses to it. So women look at those things as part of that puzzle. So as a result, the person that has the hierarchy of that thing, chance of moving to that person. That's why when you ask a lady, what's your ideal man? It always falls into that category. Not to take out the reality, though, because some people are realists and they know this is how life is. I meet somebody, I find somebody, we have the same values, you know, and blah, blah, blah.
1: What if I told you this thing that you say, oh, it is because it is supposed to be done this way? All of it is social conditioning, right? In today... Right, we understand why the whole idea around protection and security was, is because tens, hundreds of years ago, women could not do anything without a man.
0: Like what?
1: In a lot of places now.
0: Like what? This is the thing. Like what? Where?
1: They literally could not exist just as a single woman without having some form of backlash. This is a world phenomenon.
0: That's very arguable. Do you know why? Because there were so many civilizations run by women.
1: Now, that this is an interesting topic that actually even brought up on my show on Saturday. I talked about the roles that women had in Africa, right, before colonialism.
0: Exactly.
1: So it's a lot of Western and Eastern ideologies around women that brought all of those together with their religion and all of that. But that is one that brought all of those together with their religion and all of that. But that is this has started to go both ways.
0: No, so the reason why that is the case is because right now the economic stability is not what it used to be. So that's why there's like, it's no longer so one provider, single provider.

0: 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The fun's just getting started.
1: It's the all-new Evening Drive.
0: You're through all the chaos and frenzy at
1: drive. 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

back to let voice notes and text messages. Figured I should call them back, but then I realized that I was not prepared for this. It's like I needed more time, confidence. Then I wanna know who I'm talking with. If I'm right, they go face a consequence. Told in the back of them, don't get attached. It was calling me afterwards, so they go laugh at us. When they go broken, it's gonna come back to us. I never did it, it's kind of miraculous. Sit back and laugh like a lady analysis. I got a rap, so they all trying to damage you. Used to be friends with them, but when they got bigger, they figured I'd be.

0: expensive. I know that I'm blowing this out of proportion, but they didn't give me a choice. I let them do what they're talking. I'm sitting here watching. You don't hear the sound of my voice. Well, I'm just taking precaution. The truth is there's so many things that I'm trying to avoid. I'm like, enough is enough, and I'm making a stop, and I'm cutting them off in a rush.
1: Lego's work hours? Yeah, we know. But working just got more fun.
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